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1: I'm meteorologist Ben Kuchner-Cavitch from Erie News Now. Look for mostly clear skies tonight and generally a lot of sunshine for Saturday, too. There could be a little sprinkle in the afternoon, but it wouldn't amount to much. Highs in the lower 80s. Sunday, a good chance of showers and storms at least at times. Not everyone will see the rainfall, but where we do see it develop, it could be on the heavy side. High temperatures again in the lower 80s. I'm meteorologist Ben Kuchner-Cavitch on the Glenora Radio Network.
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1: I'm meteorologist Ben Kuchner-Cavitch from Erie News Now. Look for mostly clear skies tonight and generally a lot of sunshine for Saturday, too. There could be a little sprinkle in the afternoon, but it wouldn't amount to much. Highs in the lower 80s. Sunday, a good chance of showers and storms at least at times. Not everyone will see the rainfall, but where we do see it develop, it could be on the heavy side. High temperatures again in the lower 80s. I'm meteorologist Ben Kuchner-Cavitch on the Glenora Radio Network.
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5: I'm meteorologist Ben Kuchner-Kavich from Erie News Now. Look for mostly clear skies tonight and generally a lot of sunshine for Saturday, too. There could be a little sprinkle in the afternoon, but it wouldn't amount to much. Highs in the lower 80s. Sunday, a good chance of showers and storms at least at times. Not everyone will see the rainfall, but where we do see it develop, it could be on the heavy side. High temperatures again in the lower 80s. I'm meteorologist Ben Kuchner-Kavich on the Glenora Radio Network.
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2: Just hit a button, Morty. Give me a beat.
3: Oh, man. Okay. All right.

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1: Block is adding new security features to its surveillance system after multiple reports of police misusing the cameras. Flock CEO Garrett Langley says that while new guardrails are being put in place, the company still provides a valuable service.
2: You know, I've never met someone that doesn't want to be safer, but the question is, how do we get there? Now, I have a firm belief that there's a way we can get there responsibly, and some people disagree, and that's okay.
1: Flock uses AI to scan and collect data on license plates, which is shared by police departments across the U.S. Dozens of officers have been accused of using the system for personal use, including stalking former partners. Apple is sending out alerts about spyware that's infecting devices in over 100 nations. The company tells TechCrunch that it's seeing the type of spyware that's often made by governments. Apple says its lockdown mode can help protect most devices from attacks. And OpenAI is introducing a new AI mode called UltraFast. The company says it accelerates GPT 5.6 Sol. For now, it's only being released in preview mode to some customers. Tech Report, I'm at Mattinson.
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2: I'm meteorologist Ben Kuchner-Kavich from Erie News Now. Look for mostly clear skies tonight and generally a lot of sunshine for Saturday, too. There could be a little sprinkle in the afternoon, but it wouldn't amount to much. Highs in the lower 80s. Sunday, a good chance of showers and storms at least at times. Not everyone will see the rainfall, but where we do see it develop, it could be on the heavy side. High temperatures again in the lower 80s. I'm meteorologist Ben Kuchner-Kavich on the Glenora Radio Network.
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5: I'm meteorologist Ben Kuchner-Kavich from Erie News Now. Look for mostly clear skies tonight and generally a lot of sunshine for Saturday, too. There could be a little sprinkle in the afternoon, but it wouldn't amount to much. Highs in the lower 80s. Sunday, a good chance of showers and storms at least at times. Not everyone will see the rainfall, but where we do see it develop, it could be on the heavy side. High temperatures again in the lower 80s. I'm meteorologist Ben Kuchner-Kavich on the Glenora Radio Network.
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For 90.5 WERG, I'm Mark Huffman with today's Consumer Affairs Update. The Senior Citizens League projects a 3.6% Social Security cost of living adjustment for 2027, down from its 3.8% estimate in July. A 3.6% adjustment would add about $69.75 to the average monthly benefit. Credit card skimmers are still a problem. Secret Service agents found 35 skimmers during a three-day New York City sweep in June, estimating they prevented $36.5 million in potential fraud. The devices can be installed in seconds, closely imitate legitimate terminals, and transmit stolen credit card data wirelessly. 69% of Americans are open to letting AI make purchases for them without approving each transaction. That according to a crowd survey. Three-quarters would use AI-powered instant checkout in at least one product category. I'm Mark Huffman. 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
3: I'm meteorologist Ben Kuchner-Kavich from Erie News Now. Look for mostly clear skies tonight and generally a lot of sunshine for Saturday, too. There could be a little sprinkle in the afternoon, but it wouldn't amount to much. Highs in the lower 80s. Sunday, a good chance of showers and storms at least at times. Not everyone will see the rainfall, but where we do see it develop, it could be on the heavy side. High temperatures again in the lower 80s. I'm meteorologist Ben Kuchner-Kavich on the Glenora Radio Network.
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2: I'm meteorologist Ben Kuchner-Kavich from Erie News Now. Look for mostly clear skies tonight and generally a lot of sunshine for Saturday, too. There could be a little sprinkle in the afternoon, but it wouldn't amount to much. Highs in the lower 80s. Sunday, a good chance of showers and storms at least at times. Not everyone will see the rainfall, but where we do see it develop, it could be on the heavy side. High temperatures again in the lower 80s. I'm meteorologist Ben Kuchner-Kavich on the Glenora Radio Network.
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2: Welcome to the Indie Film Minute. If there had been stars in Boy Wonder, we would all know it well. But as it's populated with unknowns, however perfectly cast and wonderfully talented, it had only an award-winning festival run and quiet DVD release. No matter, for fans of the graphic novel-based film genre, this will be a memorable find. Boy Wonder is a vigilante picture, a kind of a descendant of Charles Bronson's Death Wish. But this one succeeds in going much further in creating interesting characters with depth and an engrossing world of pathos. As a young child, Sean saw his mother brutally murdered. The killer was never caught. And as he grows older, Sean is obsessed with finding him. He quietly prepares for the day he finds the killer, sharpening his deadly skills on others whose evil might otherwise elude justice. It all leads to a searing ending as troubling as it is satisfying that will not be soon forgotten. Boy Wonder is no amateurish festival effort. It is skillfully rendered and presented, an unexpectedly rewarding surprise that peels back the past to reveal imaginative and unexpected depth. Indie Film Minute, not in theaters, discovery through rental.
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1: I'm meteorologist Ben Kuchner-Kavich from Erie News Now. Look for mostly clear skies tonight and generally a lot of sunshine for Saturday, too. There could be a little sprinkle in the afternoon, but it wouldn't amount to much. Highs in the lower 80s. Sunday, a good chance of showers and storms at least at times. Not everyone will see the rainfall, but where we do see it develop, it could be on the heavy side. High temperatures again in the lower 80s. I'm meteorologist Ben Kuchner-Kavich on the Glenora Radio Network.
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1: NBC News Radio, I'm Scott Carr. Tropical storm Lala is expected to become a hurricane as it passes Hawaii this weekend. Hurricane warnings remain in effect for the Big Island while Maui County is under a tropical storm watch. NBC's Maggie Vespa reports Governor Josh Green has declared a statewide emergency.
2: Hawaii bracing for what could be the first hurricane to make landfall on the Big Island, with tropical storm Lala still strengthening as it approaches.
1: The White House is promising to inflict new economic pain on Iran as the war is now over 5 months old. Treasury Secretary Scott Bessent tells Newsmax the measures will be a combination of economic isolation and the continued blockade of Iranian ports and the Strait of Hormuz. Sentencing for Luigi Mangione is now set for December after pleading guilty Friday to federal stalking charges in the Manhattan shooting death of UnitedHealthcare CEO Brian Thompson. Here's Natalie Migliori.
3: After Mangione detailed how he stalked Thompson's whereabouts with plans to shoot him, New York City and federal law enforcement officials condemning anyone who's idolizing him.
4: There can be no celebrity in assassination. Any person who celebrates, encourages, or excuses actions like these is fundamentally wrong.
3: Thompson's family released a statement saying Mangione's plea marks an important step forward in justice for Brian, but nothing will ease the pain of losing him. In New York, I'm Natalie Migliori.
1: State police in northern Michigan this morning found five people plus a suspect dead and at least one person left in critical condition. Troopers were called to a home in Maumee County over reports of a shooting this morning where they found three dead and one critically wounded. Another fatality was found in a wooded area and a final victim in another home. Police had been searching for suspect Chad Hickman, who was later found dead. An investigation's underway. Scott Carr, NBC News Radio.
5: I'm meteorologist Ben Kuchner-Kavich from Erie News Now. Look for mostly clear skies tonight and generally a lot of sunshine for Saturday, too. There could be a little sprinkle in the afternoon, but it wouldn't amount to much. Highs in the lower 80s. Sunday, a good chance of showers and storms at least at times. Not everyone will see the rainfall, but where we do see it develop, it could be on the heavy side. High temperatures again in the lower 80s. I'm meteorologist Ben Kuchner-Kavich on the Glenora Radio Network.
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What I do, believe your friends, they don't sleep with us, take this weed, they rarely starving, they don't eat with us, look girl, I believe in

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1: NBC News Radio, I'm Jim Forbes. A tropical storm is approaching Hawaii, and it's expected to bring hurricane conditions to the state this weekend. A hurricane warning remains in effect for the Big Island, while Maui is under a tropical storm warning. Forecasters say the storm has maximum sustained winds of 65 miles per hour and could strengthen into a hurricane as it approaches the island early on Saturday. Governor Josh Green has declared a state of emergency. Heavy rain, damaging winds, and dangerous surf are expected statewide through Sunday, with life-threatening flooding possible on the Big Island and Maui. Some forecasters are saying there is a possibility that the storm becomes the first hurricane to make landfall on Hawaii in 34 years. Local northern Manhattan officials and police say they'll be ready this weekend to stop a, quote, street takeover that's been getting some play on social media. Andrew Whitman has this story.
2: There have already been two so-called Dykeman takeovers after the Bronx Dominican Day Parade and after the one in Manhattan last Sunday. Dykeman Street is essentially Main Street in Inwood, a heavily Dominican section of Upper Manhattan. Officials say 700 cops will be in the area this weekend and that Dykeman Street will be closed. 25 cars were damaged last weekend. Some were used as stepladders onto a gas station roof that became a dance floor. There was also a deadly stabbing a half mile from last weekend's unsanctioned party. In New York, I'm Andrew Whitman.
1: And Luigi Mangione has admitted to the 2024 killing of UnitedHealthcare CEO Brian Thompson. He entered his guilty plea to federal stalking charges in New York this morning. He faces life in prison and will be sentenced on December 18th. I'm Jim Forbes.
3: I'm meteorologist Ben Kuchner-Kavich from Erie News Now. Look for mostly clear skies tonight and generally a lot of sunshine for Saturday, too. There could be a little sprinkle in the afternoon, but it wouldn't amount to much. Highs in the lower 80s. Sunday, a good chance of showers and storms, at least at times. Not everyone will see the rainfall, but where we do see it develop, it could be on the heavy side. High temperatures again in the lower 80s. I'm meteorologist Ben Kuchner-Kavich on the Glenora Radio Network.
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1: yo,
0: bed,
1: B.
0: Doing laps.
1: Yo, B. Slap. 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
1: NBC News Radio, I'm Jim Forbes. Tropical Storm Lala is approaching Hawaii and is expected to bring hurricane conditions to the state this weekend. A hurricane warning remains in effect for the Big Island, while Maui and Oahu are under a tropical storm warning. Forecasters say Lala has maximum sustained winds of 65 miles per hour and could strengthen into a hurricane as it approaches the island early on Saturday. Governor Josh Green has declared a statewide emergency. Heavy rain, damaging winds, and dangerous surf are expected statewide through Sunday, with life-threatening flooding possible on the Big Island and Maui. Some forecasters say there's a possibility that Lala becomes the first hurricane to make landfall on Hawaii in 34 years. A new aircraft carrier is headed to the Middle East after reports of mental health concerns for the crew of the San Diego-based USS Abraham Lincoln. The USS George Washington left Vietnam last week and will be replacing the Lincoln, which has been at sea for over 265 days. The Abraham Lincoln left San Diego in late November, taking part in the conflict in Iran and setting a modern carrier record for its deployment. And newly released documents reportedly reveal the federal government investigated left-leaning groups during the Trump administration's immigration crackdown. Scott Carr has more.
2: The New York Times reports the Department of Homeland Security looked into several political organizations amid widespread protests against the crackdown and conducted surveillance on several labor unions, socialist organizations, and a climate change group. Believing, says the report, the groups were providing help to what they call violent opportunists and agitators. This after thousands took to the streets in Minneapolis and elsewhere in protest of immigration enforcement operations.
1: I'm Jim Forbes.
3: I'm meteorologist Ben Kuchner-Kavich from Erie News Now. Look for mostly clear skies tonight and generally a lot of sunshine for Saturday, too. There could be a little sprinkle in the afternoon, but it wouldn't amount to much. Highs in the lower 80s. Sunday, a good chance of showers and storms at least at times. Not everyone will see the rainfall, but where we do see it develop, it could be on the heavy side. High temperatures again in the lower 80s. I'm meteorologist Ben Kuchner-Kavich on the Glenora Radio Network.
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6: The best old school jams from back in the day with Mitchell T. King.
7: My dear, dear children, I have been trying to get in touch with you for some time, it seems. And it seems that we keep missing each other. Those of you that are walking around here with these beepers and these pagers and these cellular phones need to check your messages and get back to a brother, you know what I'm saying? I've been trying to catch up with you because I need your help. You see, I need to send a message. I know this might sound kind of ill, but I need to get word to a world that does not yet exist. I'm talking about the future. Your future in particular, because, you see, that's what I think about when I see you standing in lines, wheeling carriages that just years ago carried you, or when I see a glimpse of your shadow in a chalk outline stretched out across the streets as the crowd moves on, or when I see you on the late night news, or at mournful gatherings on rolling green lawns where sticks and stones mark buried bones inscribed with names that haunt me. No disrespect at all. I know it's not your fault. I know that all you want is a home-cooked meal and some unconditional love. I know it's not your fault that your schools have no libraries, that you have no books. It's not your fault that your teachers are underpaid and that you have limited access to the information superhighway, that you get your 411 from teenage talk show hosts. I know it's not your fault the way the media portrays you. You are the target. The guns, you don't bring the guns into our community. You don't make them. You don't produce them. But you are the target. I know it's not your fault some of the things that have been done to you. It is your call what we do about it. When I look at you, you beautiful young people, I I read volumes about myself, about us, about our history in this country, as a people, like how we always manage to make a way where there is no way. I have seen you cast this global spell, this kind of worldwide hypnosis, right now, as we speak, in London, Paris, Rome, Tokyo, Moscow, Lagos, Amsterdam, Berlin, every major city in the world, the people are moving to your rhythm, imitating your speech, and your sampling speech, your flavor. Duke Ellington's elegance gives you grace. Coltrane's passion gives you courage. The determination of Bessie Coleman, the discipline of the Tuskegee Airmen speak to your hopes, your dreams, your desires. They whisper to you. If you will hear them, they tell you, you can accomplish what you will. I need to send a message. And my dear children, I need your help. Because the word is love, and the message is you.

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crazy. You know, you make me like a different kind of dude, you know? You made me like jealous over things. I ain't really a jealous guy, but you know.

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1: NBC News Radio, I'm Jim Forbes. Tropical Storm Lala is approaching Hawaii, and it's expected to bring hurricane conditions to the state this weekend. A hurricane warning remains in effect for the Big Island, while Maui and Oahu are under a tropical storm warning. Forecasters say Lala has maximum sustained winds of 65 miles per hour and could strengthen into a hurricane as it approaches the island early on Saturday. Governor Josh Green has declared a statewide emergency. Heavy rain, damaging winds, and dangerous surf are expected statewide through Sunday, with life-threatening flooding possible on the Big Island and Maui. Some forecasters say there's a possibility that Lala becomes the first hurricane to make landfall on Hawaii in 34 years. An arrest has been made in connection with vandalism at the World War II Memorial in Washington, D.C. Wendy Swanson has this story.
2: Yesterday, the memorial was under guard after having the phrase "clean hands, dirty money" spray painted on it. This morning, U.S. Attorney Jeanine Pirro announced two felony charges have been filed against a woman who now faces up to 10 years in prison. President Trump blasted the vandalism in a Truth Social post, saying there can be no greater insult to those American heroes who died in World War II. He added, "First the reflecting pool, now this. We are on their trail. Where do these animals come from?" I'm Wendy Swanson.
1: And Luigi Mangione has admitted to the 2024 killing of UnitedHealthcare CEO Brian Thompson. He entered his guilty plea to federal stalking charges in New York on Friday morning. He faces life in prison and will be sentenced on December 18th. Speaking in court, Mangione said he traveled to New York with the intent of killing Thompson, and he knew what he was doing. I'm Jim Forbes.
3: I'm meteorologist Ben Kuchner-Kavich from Erie News Now. Look for mostly clear skies tonight and generally a lot of sunshine for Saturday, too. There could be a little sprinkle in the afternoon, but it wouldn't amount to much. Highs in the lower 80s. Sunday, a good chance of showers and storms at least at times. Not everyone will see the rainfall, but where we do see it develop, it could be on the heavy side. High temperatures again in the lower 80s. I'm meteorologist Ben Kuchner-Kavich on the Glenora Radio Network.
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1: If you're 54 or 55, you might want to listen, because this will affect you.

Earlier today, we heard the beginning of the preamble to the Constitution of the United States. We the people. It's a very eloquent beginning. But when that document was completed on the 17th of September in 1787, I was not included in that we the people. I felt somehow for many years that George Washington and Alexander Hamilton just left me out by mistake. But through the process of amendment, interpretation, and court decision, I have finally been included in We the People.

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1: NBC News Radio, I'm Jim Forbes. 20 people are dead after a powerful earthquake strikes off the coast of Indonesia. The 7.7 magnitude quake hit just before 5 a.m. early Saturday, toppling houses on Flores Island. Rescuers in the town of Maumere say they found 20 people dead under the rubble, 6 injured, and 2 who are still trapped. The quake was followed by several strong aftershocks, and officials fear the death toll will climb higher as the search and rescue continues. A hurricane warning has been issued in Hawaii as a tropical storm gains strength over the Pacific. Tropical storm Lala is approaching Hawaii's Big Island, where this weekend it could become the first hurricane to make landfall on Hawaii in 34 years. Forecasters say Lala has maximum sustained winds of 65 miles per hour and could strengthen into a hurricane later today. Heavy rain, damaging winds, and dangerous surf are expected statewide through Sunday. An arrest has been made in connection with vandalism at the World War II Memorial in Washington, D.C. Wendy Swanson has this story.
2: Yesterday, the memorial was under guard after having the phrase "clean hands, dirty money" spray painted on it. This morning, U.S. Attorney Jeanine Pirro announced 2 felony charges have been filed against a woman who now faces up to 10 years in prison. President Trump blasted the vandalism in a Truth Social post, saying there can be no greater insult to those American heroes who died in World War II. He added, "First the reflecting pool, now this. We are on their trail. Where do these animals come from?" I'm Wendy Swanson.
1: And the U.S. Army is grounding all Apache helicopter flights following last week's fatal Apache helicopter crash north of Austin, Texas. The crash also triggered a small wildfire north of Houston. I'm Jim Forbes.
3: I'm meteorologist Ben Kuchner-Kavich from Erie News Now. Look for mostly clear skies tonight and generally a lot of sunshine for Saturday, too. There could be a little sprinkle in the afternoon, but it wouldn't amount to much. Highs in the lower 80s. Sunday, a good chance of showers and storms at least at times. Not everyone will see the rainfall, but where we do see it develop, it could be on the heavy side. High temperatures again in the lower 80s. I'm meteorologist Ben Kuchner-Kavich on the Glenora Radio Network.
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1: I'm meteorologist Ben Kuchner-Kavich from Erie News Now. Look for mostly clear skies tonight and generally a lot of sunshine for Saturday, too. There could be a little sprinkle in the afternoon, but it wouldn't amount to much. Highs in the lower 80s. Sunday, a good chance of showers and storms at least at times. Not everyone will see the rainfall, but where we do see it develop, it could be on the heavy side. High temperatures again in the lower 80s. I'm meteorologist Ben Kuchner-Kavich on the Glenora Radio Network.
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grandmother, and you've heard me tell my story how she prayed me through. 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

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And the reason why you're questioning it is because of the simple fact it seems like the devil is hitting you with everything that he can possibly throw at you. But you need to understand something, beloved. 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And the only reason why the devil is hitting you like he's hitting you is because he has literally peeked into your future. And he's

Praise the Lord and good morning, everyone. Praise the Lord and good morning. We are glad to be here yet again on another Saturday for early morning praise. This is Elder D.L. Stanton live with you here on WERG 90.5 Saturday early morning praise. We give God all the honor, glory, and thanks and praise. We thank him for his son, Jesus, and the Holy Ghost is sustaining, keeping power in our lives. We thank God for each and every one of you as well that may be tuned in with us on this morning, here praising and worshiping with us on this morning. We have some music lined up for us to praise and worship to all for our broadcast experience, and we pray. Something that is played, something that is said will be an encouragement to your life on this morning. We're going to dive into the music. This is Elder D.L. Stanton saying that I love you to life.

Hallelujah is the highest praise, and we are thankful that we can sing hallelujah unto the name of Jesus. Listen, just a few announcements before we get back into the music that we want to place into your hearing. Sunday, August 16th at 2 p.m., the officers and members of St. James AME Church, 236 East 11th Street, where the pastor is Reverend Madonna Gray, invites the Erie community to the Blessed Table drive-through, walk-through community meal every third Sunday at 2 p.m. For more information or more details, you can contact phone number 814-456-4011. Also, Saturday, August 22nd from 11 a.m. until 4 p.m., the Men's Board of Mount Ebal Missionary Baptist Church, 1617 East 26th Street, is sponsoring a chicken and rib dinner fundraiser. Chicken or rib dinners, homemade baked goods will also be available. The Erie community is invited to come enjoy a delicious meal while supporting Mount Ebal Missionary Baptist Church. Tickets and additional information is available at phone number 814-969-2469. Also, join Miracle Temple Church, 246 East 10th Street, for their summer revival August 18th through the 20th at 7 p.m. nightly. Tuesday, August 18th, Pastor Willie Sanders Jr. and Hopewell Baptist Church. 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All are welcome. Pastor and host is Bishop Bobby McClellan. Once again, that is August 18th through the 20th nightly, beginning at 7 p.m. We are thankful for all of our Sunday morning, early morning praise, gospel sponsors, St. James AME Church, Reverend Madonna Gray, Pastor, Shiloh Baptist Church, Reverend Anthony G. Harris, Greater Calvary Full Gospel Baptist Church, Elder Colin Gavin, Second Baptist Church, Pastor Daryl Cook, First Good Samaritan, AME Zion Church, Dr. Alonzo Smith, Hope and Faith Chapel, Bishop James Hudson. Thank you for being proud supporters of our early morning praise and Sunday morning gospel programs here on WERG 90.5. Listen, this is the other DL Stanton saying that I love you to life, and let's dive right back into the music. This is a classic from Professor James Hall.

I'm so thankful that the Lord is preparing us and to be his sanctuary. We are his church. We are his people. And we are thankful for the opportunity to be the living embodiment of what his church should look like. So we are thankful that he has prepared us to be his sanctuary. But we have some more announcements for us on this morning, Saturday, August 22nd, from 12 p.m. until 4 p.m. First Good Samaritan and AME Zion Church, 3209 Pennsylvania Avenue, is having a back-to-school giveaway. This event will be or will feature food, games, music, and more. Also on Saturday, August 22nd, from 12 noon until 1:30 p.m., Shiloh Baptist Church Youth Ministry is hosting their last day of summer break event in the church parking lot, 901 East 5th Street. That is Shiloh Baptist Church, 901 East 5th Street. This event will include snacks, games, time of prayer for all young people as they begin their new school year. For additional information, please contact Reverend Denise Whitaker at phone number 814-453-4909. Also, Christian Ministries of the Apostolic Faith Church is celebrating the 22nd pastoral anniversary of Bishop Frankie Quinn and Lady Quinn, September 11th through September 13th, 2026. The theme is Grounded, Guided, and Growing. On Friday, September 11th at 6 p.m., there will be an evening service at Christian Ministries of the Apostolic Faith Church, 930 Liberty Street. And the guest speaker will be the Honorable Bishop Lambert W. Gates Sr., the presiding bishop of the Pentecostal Churches of the Apostolic Faith International. For more information, please contact Monique Daniels at 814-449-7976. And also with that, there is also going to be a gala, a celebration banquet as well. If you want tickets and looking for tickets, you can also contact Sister Monique Daniels at 814-449-7976 on Saturday. That is Saturday, September the 12th at 4 p.m. Once again, Saturday, September the 12th at 4 p.m. The banquet will be held at the Masonic Temple, 32 West 8th Street. For more information, once again, please contact Sister Monique Daniels. And then their closeout will be on that Sunday, September 13th at 11 a.m. with guest speaker Suffragan Bishop Ryan Tinsley on that Sunday morning at Christian Ministries of the Apostolic Faith Church. So if you are looking for somewhere to worship on that weekend, you can go and worship there, and you will have a great time in the Lord. I'm sure you will. Listen, we're going to dive right back into the music. We thank you for being with us on this morning. We thank you for praising and worshiping with us on this morning as well. We pray that you have been encouraged thus far in our broadcast. This is Elder D.L. Stanton saying that I love you to life.

All right, y'all know what time it is. Uh-huh. Yeah.

That one was a classic from the Ricky Dillard. But we have some more announcements for you. The community is invited. The Erie community is invited to join Greater Calvary Full Gospel Baptist Church for the third Shepherd Celebration honoring Pastor Colin G. Gavin, September 18th through September 20th, 2026. On Friday, September 18th, there will be a legacy night honoring Bishop Jesse and Gavin and Mother Elder Sandra Gavin with guest preacher Bishop Larry Trotter of Sweet Holy Spirit, Chicago, Illinois, as the guest speaker. Saturday, September 19th at 7 p.m. For the separate celebration, there will be a sneaker gala that will be held at the Ambassador Conference Center. The celebration will conclude on Sunday, September 20th. Morning worship will begin at 10:30 a.m. featuring Pastor Emeritus Barbara Taylor. And then in the afternoon, the celebration service is at 4 p.m. with Pastor Anthony Harris of Shiloh Baptist Church, Erie, PA, as the guest preacher. Please RSVP for tickets by Wednesday, September 9th. For tickets or additional information, contact numbers 814-459-1787 or Dr. Adrian Dixon at 814-440-5179. Also, the officers and members of St. James AME Church, 236 East 11th Street, Reverend Madonna Gray, they all invite you, the Erie community, they invite us to attend their Sunday morning service. The Sunday service is at 10 a.m., Wednesday evening Bible study at 6 p.m., Thursday Bible study at 12 noon, and the Blessed Table drive-through community meal every third Sunday at 2 p.m. For more details, please contact 814-456-4011. Also, Christian Ministries of the Apostolic Faith, they have a one-night youth revival taking place on next Saturday. Next Saturday, that will be August the 22nd. I believe that begins at 6 p.m. So all are welcome to join them as they are worshiping for a one-night revival at Christian Ministries of the Apostolic Faith. This is Elder D.L. Stanton saying that I love you to life.

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He working. Yeah. 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Work it. 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

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Now, any type, situation, me, work it. 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

I'm so glad we haven't seen our best days yet. And I'm so glad for what God has in store for each and every one of us on this morning, this weekend, and for the rest of our lives. We are thankful and we are grateful unto God. Here's another announcement for us. Mount Pleasant Missionary Baptist Church, 1813 Shaw Avenue, are pleased to announce two special occasions in the life of their church and extend an invitation to the Erie community to celebrate with them. First, Mount Pleasant Missionary Baptist Church has begun a capital campaign to remodel and renew their sanctuary. Secondly, they are honored and thankful to be celebrating their 60th church anniversary with a Diamond Jubilee Anniversary Gala. Special anniversary services and events are being planned. Additional information regarding dates and events will be shared soon. Should you have questions, contact Reverend Tylon Foster Manis, pastor or deacon, chairman of the deacon board, Deacon Keith A. Dixon. You can contact them at 814-459-7493. And we are just thankful for all that is going on in the city of Erie, all that is taking place in this great city. Once again, join Miracle Temple August 18th through the 20th, nightly at 7 p.m. Tuesday, Pastor Willie Sanders Jr. of Hopewell Baptist Church. Wednesday, August 19th, Pastor Tylon Manis of Mount Pleasant Missionary Baptist Church. And Thursday, August 20th, Pastor Anthony Johnson and Family Worship Center will be the guest speakers for this year's revival at Miracle Temple Church, located 246 East 10th Street, for their summer revival. We want you all to go out and support them if you are able to do so. Listen, we have some more music before we transition into our next broadcast, but we pray that you have been encouraged and that you have been empowered on this morning.

Hallelujah. Hallelujah. Tell somebody next to you, you're looking at victory. Tell them you're sitting next to victory. Tell them I almost succumbed.

0: Can you hear me now?
1: Good morning, family. Good morning.
0: Back in the saddle again. What's that?
1: Yeah, sounds kind of weird.
0: Sounds kind of weird on your side.
1: That's all right.
0: How about that?
1: That's fine.
0: Is that it? No?
1: That's good. Oh, but anyway, family, good morning. We're here. Okay, yeah. There we go.
0: There we are, back in the saddle again, literally, since you went to the rodeo a couple weeks ago. So we are definitely back in the saddle again, and celebrate Erie Weekend here at 90.5 WERG. I didn't know that Arrested Development was in the park last night, of course.
1: You did or you did not?
0: I did not know because I've been resting.
1: Okay. Nothing wrong with that.
0: Yeah, I only listen to national news. I don't know if life has changed since the last time we were on the air, but this morning I saw a commercial for a vodka that has no alcohol in it.
1: Come on.
0: RK Vodka. And you know,
1: why?
0: I thought, they finally answered what I was looking for.
1: You want a vodka without alcohol?
0: I love the taste of vodka. That's crazy. No, I'm just making that up.
1: I'm kidding. Any kind of sense.
0: No, but they do have a vodka
1: that has no alcohol.
0: Kind of defeats the purpose.
1: Yeah, what's the point? You're trying to wean off the alcohol. I guess that's one way to do it.
0: Yeah. Super Soul weather forecast, mostly sunny with a high near 80. Slight chance of showers tonight, with tonight's low being in the... Won't tell me. It will be... Ooh, really a slight chance of showers, blah, blah, blah, blah, after 5, blah, blah. Oh, low of about 72 degrees, couldn't see it. For church tomorrow, got a chance of showers and thunderstorms. And partly sunny as well with a high near 80. Currently in downtown Erie, we celebrate Erie Days at 67 degrees. And I tell you, Diana.
1: Yeah.
0: Why isn't that playing?
1: I don't know.
0: Oh,
1: there we go.
0: Can you hear that?
1: Barely.
0: Hmm.
1: Oh. I had the ding, ding.

0: It's just you and I. Yeah, and I'd like to thank my man CeeLo's for taking over and literally taking over. My gosh. I'm like, I better come back before I lose my spot. Slugs thought I was fired.
1: Come on, I had so much fun, though. It was fun with him.
0: Of course it was.
1: Yeah.
0: Hey, he's a fun guy.
1: Mm-hmm.
0: He's got a great selection of music, and people love
1: him.
0: Boy, does he. And we love him as well. That's CeeLo's. Yeah. I'll be taking some more time off. Because I enjoyed my time off a little.
1: Good.
0: Yes, I did. Thoroughly enjoyed. Okay. 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
0: And don't forget to tune in every Saturday morning. 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Man, it's back to school already. Sheesh. Did you notice it wasn't that bright this morning when you woke up? I mean, usually the sun is blazing because, well, we're almost out of hot fun in the summertime, dear.
1: Oh, jeez.
0: Yeah, we're only 2 weeks away from September. Think about it.

0: Super Soul Saturday morning. It's 8:38.
1: As we were looking, perusing our announcements, yes. There's not too much going on.
0: No, we're going to have to make it going on right here, right now.
1: Yeah.
0: Best I can come up with is tonight on 3rd Street, I guess. Well, we shouldn't call it that. What is it, Post 771?
1: You got me. I don't remember that number.
0: I'm going to take a wild guess.
1: I don't know.
0: They're doing a white party tonight, I believe, with DJ Slugs. So that's something that's going on.
1: Okay.
0: I saw something about Mo Troop and Friends. What's going on with that?
1: Oh, Mo Troop and Friends. You did point that out to me.
0: Page 2.
1: Paragraph 2. Friday, August 21st from 7 p.m. until 10 p.m. Mo Troop and Friends will be playing live at Altered State Distillery, 1535 West 8th Street. The band will play blues, smooth jazz, and more.
0: And if you're an old head, you'll know that's the old Green Garden Tavern. It's in that plaza, actually, where the Green Garden bowling lanes used to be.
1: Nope.
0: 8th and Green Garden.
1: Right there.
0: 8th and Green Garden.
1: Yes.
0: Yes. Okay. Altered States, they do a mean key lime daiquiri. They do a nice one, boy. It's nice. It's cost an arm and a leg, but it's
1: good.
0: It's very
1: tasty. Worth it?
0: Very refreshing.
1: Okay, you mean I should stop by there
0: and
1: tomorrow?
0: I believe their vodka has alcohol in it.
1: Don't they sell vodka?
0: Yeah, they're a distillery. They make their own. They make their own. Boy, I was trying to, they don't make scotch, of course, because, that's an imported liquor. So when I was there, I think one time to see Barry King and friends, and I told the lady, "Well, give me something close enough to scotch," and she gave me some whiskey.
1: Okay.
0: Around that second one, I called an Uber. But it's a great time at Altered States. It's a beautiful place, nice place. They got an outdoor venue. It's very nice.
1: Oh, never been there.
0: I saw One World Tribe there a couple of weeks ago.
1: That's right. Yeah.
0: For their Dockside reunion tour.
1: Whatever. How was that? Was it fun?
0: It was big fun. It was great. And the weather was perfect. And everybody there was my age. It looked like the Dockside, or only with geriatric patients.

taken from the motion picture soundtrack Car Wash. That's Gwen Dickey along with Rolls Royce. A lot of people thought Rolls Royce was her, but that's not true. Ooh, excuse me.

kiss. Well, that's 1 hour down. We're in hour number two, and we'd like to say, I'd like to say, happy 87th birthday to, it's gone, Styx Hooper, who is a member of the Crusaders, a surviving member of the Crusaders. Styx Hoops, they called him. I think, I forget what he played. Somebody knows. Mr. J knows. It's 9 o'clock from WERG, Erie, Pennsylvania. And remember this.

0: That's the Commodores that started out real slow, but I got it real fast again. It's 9:14. These are the greatest hits of your time and mine. Got a few announcements here for you. Let's see. What did I do there? Okay. Anyway, here's one. Saturday, August 22nd, from 11 a.m. until 4 p.m., the Men's Board of the Mount Abel Missionary Baptist Church, Missionary Church, 1617 East 26th Street, is sponsoring a chicken and rib dinner fundraiser. Chicken and rib dinners, homemade baked goods will also be available. The Erie community is invited to come and enjoy a delicious meal while supporting Mount Abel Missionary Baptist Church. Tickets and additional information at 814-969-2469. That number again, 814-969-2469. Saturday, I'm not cooking.
1: Friday, August 28th from 10 a.m. until 12 noon. There will be a forum, Mental Wellness and Suicide Awareness for Minority Veterans. 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It is action, education, and connection. And we'll emphasize that mental health is not weakness. It is a priority, and seeking help is a sign of strength.
0: What else do I have?
1: Sunday, August 16th at 10:30 a.m. That's morning tomorrow. 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The Erie community is invited to and welcome to attend.
0: Community Health Net will hold its Board of Directors annual luncheon on February. Oh, wow. That's next month. September 18th. At the Sheridan.
1: February.
0: Featured speaker will be Eric Keel. 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Dignity for everybody. Okay. I'm going to shout out to Brittany. I'm not going to say her last name. I'm going to just say Brittany at the car wash with the Prince and the King. And they're enjoying a morning at the Delta. The Delta car wash. That's something. I'm so glad that where I live now, I don't have a hose.
1: Why?
0: There isn't one there.
1: No, so, why would you?
0: Well, I used to like to wash my car. Washing my car used to keep me from biting my nails. See, they're gone. And anyway, so I joined a car wash club, and it's...
1: No way. Did you really?
0: Oh, yeah. And I love it. You know, you can go 8 times a day if you want.
1: Really?
0: It's an automated one. Oh. It's at Broad Street. I'll just say that.
1: And oh, that
0: yeah,
1: one.
0: Yeah. Okay. And they don't use brushes either. It's all.
1: Mm-hmm.
0: It's all.
1: And you can go as many times as you want.
0: Many times you want.
1: Okay. Unlike reasonable. The other place.
0: Very reasonable. Yep. Mm-hmm. You can go as many times as you feel like it. So I fell for it.
1: See, I won't. They'd be like, didn't you just come?
0: No, there's no people there.
1: Yeah.

0: Yes, we're still here. We're just catching up, folks. It's 9:28. Mm-hmm. It's only 9:30, Dinah. It's only 9:30. Seems like we've been here all morning.
1: It does, doesn't it?
0: Mostly sunny today with a high near 80. We've got a slight chance of showers this evening with tonight's low in the lower 70s. For church tomorrow, chance of showers and thunderstorms. A high near 79 degrees Sunday night. There's showers likely with a low in the 70s again. And back to work on Monday, mostly sunny with a high in the mid 70s. Currently, let's see, downtown Erie. Let me check my phone. 72 degrees at 9:29.
1: Ooh, that's nice temperature.
0: Yeah, great temperature.
1: Mm-hmm. 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
0: Well, I already volunteer here.
1: I know, right? Yeah, we both do.
0: Saturday, August 22nd at 5 p.m., Christian Ministries of the Apostolic Faith Church, 930 Liberty Street, is hosting a youth revival night entitled Show Your Glory, a night of worship, word, and encounter. 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Bishop Frankie L. Quinn, host pastor.
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0: That's right. 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
0: 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Did Homer say he was coming in
1: at 12 noon?
0: He's coming in at noon because, you know, me and Homer go back so ways.
1: Aww.
0: Just a little ways. It's 9:32. Here's Bloodstone on the Timmy Mac Morning Show with Dinah, who I affectionately call Lady.

Way back, 90.5 Super Soul Saturday goes a long way back, all the way back to 89.9. That's how far back it goes. This one's from the Jerry Bow collection. Hey, wake up, y'all.

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1: Yes. Good morning, Annie.
0: Good morning, Annie. I got your message, Annie, and I just want to know.
1: We ain't going to tell.
0: We just want to know where you want me to put it there, darling. It's 9:42. Here's Solo on the Super Soul Saturday Morning Show.

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0: If you'd like to have your birthday announced here at Super Soul Saturday, give us a couple of weeks in advance. 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
1: Happy birthday, Melvin Monty Jordan, August 8th. Pam Thickpen, August 9th. Okay. Daryl Bell, August 14th. Billy Bell Sr. Ding Dong Bell.
0: Billy Bell.
1: Do you know
0: Billy Bell?
1: Do you know they call him Ding Dong Bell?
0: Billy Bell, you still kicking, brother. Oh my goodness. Happy birthday, Billy.
1: August 15th.
0: All right now.
1: That's in a couple of days.
0: It's
1: That's
0: today.
1: Tomorrow.
0: It's today.
1: No. Oh yeah, it is today. Oh my God, I missed 14th.
0: Yeah.
1: Well, happy birthday, Billy Bell Sr. Ding Dong Bell.
0: Today.
1: And wow. Okay, so I wonder if Daryl Bell, which was yesterday, right, and Devontae Bell, August 22nd, celebrating August 22nd, if they're all related.
0: The bells be ringing.
1: Ding dong.
0: Ding dong. The bells are here.
1: That's cool. Happy 55th birthday to Honcho Crosby.
0: Honcho.
1: August 9th from the lady who keeps you smiling.
0: Oh, look at that.
1: Oh, now that's a
0: brother,
1: nice one.
0: Hope you brought your birthday candle. Somebody need to blow your birthday candle out for you.
1: Happy birthday to Anthony O'Neill.

0: August 9th. Much love from your family and friends.
1: All right.
0: Happy birthday to Mrs. Margaret Polk. August 14th from family and friends.
1: Happy birthday, Margaret. Yes, indeed. Good friend to Super Soul Saturday.
0: Happy birthday to Mary Jackson. August 16th from your friend, Craig.
1: Big supporter.
0: Happy 86th birthday to Mr. Terrence Thompson. August 17th from family and friends. Happy birthday to Denise McConnell.
1: Oh, I didn't get a chance to say it.
0: No, you can say it now.
1: All right. Happy birthday, baby girl.
0: August 17th from Tony Jones, family and friends,
1: of
0: and
1: course.
0: Your Super Soul Saturday family.
1: And your bro.
0: And your bro.
1: And your brother.
0: Happy birthday to Catherine Taylor and Poobie Ross.
1: Poobie.
0: August 18th. Wishing you both an incredible year filled with many blessings.
1: Ooh.
0: Happy birthday to Jordan Walter Brooks. August 19th with love from family and friends and Super Soul Saturday family.
1: That's a Super Soul Saturday baby.
0: Yeah.
1: Of course, he probably shaves now, but.
0: Oh, he does.
1: Oh, yeah.
0: I've seen that young man.
1: He's a man, yes.
0: Yeah, he's a man.
1: Yeah.
0: Happy birthday to Mildred Darby. August 22nd from Mary Jackson, kids, and church family. Happy 70th birthday to.
1: Who's 70?
0: Timmy
1: Mac. Oh, what? Happy what?
0: Oh, my God. August 23rd from family and friends and the Super Soul Saturday family.
1: Take them years off me, baby.
0: Oh, somebody did that. Ooh.
1: Take them years off me, baby. Happy 70th.
0: You said not.
1: Oh, yeah. I'm still 70. I'm going to be 70 for the next 40 years.
0: Yeah, you'll keep it.
1: I'll keep it.
0: Yeah, let's keep it.
1: Okay.
0: Happy birthday to Delvon Paisley. August 24th from your brother, mom, and kids with much love. Happy
1: Okay, you stuttered.
0: No.
1: Good point.
0: Youngster. Happy 59th birthday to Carlos Tate.
1: 59,
0: youngster. That little baby.
1: You mean to tell me I'm old enough to be? Never mind.
0: Yep,
1: I
0: don't want to. August 25th.
1: I ain't gonna say. Happy birthday,
0: Carlos. Coming up August 25th from your family, friends, and the Super Soul Saturday program family, and you know, plus V-Day.
1: You know that.
0: Happy birthday to Jerome Johnson, August 25th from family and friends. Happy birthday to Sandy Jones, August 22nd.
1: Mm-hmm.
0: Latisse Jones, August 26th, with love always, the Jones and Coleman families. Happy birthday to, is this Michaela that I know? Michaela Watson, August 25th from your mom, dad, with love.
1: Okay.
0: Happy heavenly birthday to Martha Beeson Duck. August 8th from your son, Vernon Duck. You are truly missed.
1: Oh, yeah. Hey, Vernon. He's a big supporter of Super Soul. He told me, man, where you been, brother?
0: Oh.
1: Yeah, he missed me. One of the guys that missed me.
0: No, it's two. And he did, too.
1: Oh,
0: happy heavenly birthday to John Oliver. August 11th from family and friends. Happy heavenly birthday to Mr. William Hurd Sr., who would have celebrated his 104th birthday on August 13th. Missed and loved by family, friends, and the Erie community. Happy anniversary to Paris and Shaniqua Carter. August 15th from family and friends. Happy birthday on August 15th for Billy Ross's. Billy Ross's. May you see many more. We love you, bro.
1: Bro.
0: Love your sis, Gwen and Sherelle, and family.
1: Man, it's great to be the only son, I tell you.
0: Happy birthday, Billy Hobson and his nephew, Akeem Satterfield. They both celebrate on August 5th from your family. Happy birthday, Antoine Cruz, who celebrated on August 6th. Love your mom, Poppy, Grandma, and Jaheim. Happy birthday to Richard Pate, because I know because his son called in.
1: Okay.
0: August 19th from family and friends.
1: Okay.
0: Happy heavenly birthday to our mom, Mrs. Perlene Hobson.
1: Oh,
0: also,
1: really?
0: August 8th from your family, we love and miss you. Happy heavenly birthday, Mrs. Leola Brewer, our granny. August 8th, we love and miss you, your family.
1: Boy, you got enough wind here?
0: Yeah. Happy 41st wedding anniversary. Billy and Debbie Hobson celebrate on August 3rd.
1: Wow, you know, I tell you why we have, well, I have some birthdays as well. I have some happy heavenly birthdays going out to Charlotte Gavin, who would have been celebrating her birthday this week, along with Kenny Harden. who would have celebrated his birthday on the 17th of August. And my good friend Mary Gavin, she celebrates her birthday on the 22nd of August. Didn't think I knew that, did you, Mayor? Yes, indeed. Mm-hmm. Some of the celebrities celebrating birthdays, I'll just say this week, Nona Hendricks of Patti LaBelle and the Bells. Magic Johnson celebrated a birthday. Jackie Harry. Jackie, happy birthday, Jackie. Tisha Gamble's also celebrating a birthday. Happy 80th birthday to Antonio Fargas.
0: Wow.
1: Huggy Bear. And you know why there's so many birthdays in August.
0: Pray tell why.
1: Because the holiday season starts on Thanksgiving in November. Huh? That's exactly nine months from now. So that's why we got so many people celebrating their birthday in August. And I know because I'm an August baby. And we got the question of the day that's going to be coming up next on 90.5 WERG. In the meantime, don't find a place to hide, because in this world, baby, there's no hiding place. Here's the Gap Man with Uncle Charlie.

0: never find you. It's 10 o'clock from WERG Erie. We're 2 hours away from Strong Songs with Lee Smith and JD's Countdown. Coming up on the 15th of August, 2026. 2 weeks left in the month, baby. Woo-wee.
1: It's going by fast.
0: It's going by real fast. And something that we haven't had going on around here in a long time. We got a question today. Yes, we got a question today. Yes, we got something. We want a little audience participation. And we want you to know that any answer we will accept.
1: Yep, any answer.
0: Any answer. It doesn't have to be an R&B act. It doesn't have to be a rap act. It doesn't have to be a rock and roll act. It doesn't have to be a what, country and western?
1: It could be. I mean, whatever you want.
0: Whatever you want. We have heard of a little disappointment with the Celebrate Erie celebration. And that's only because in the old days, you know, when Tulio and them cats was running things, it was like Celebrate Erie from 12th and State to the public dock.
1: Yeah, Erie Days back then, too. Wasn't
0: we love Erie Days. Yeah. Oh, I know exactly what it was. Yeah. Mm-hmm.
1: Now it's Celebrate.
0: Now it's Celebrate Erie. It's been Celebrate Erie for a few years now. Mm-hmm. And our question of the day today is, if you were on the board of the Celebrate Erie Board of Directors, and it was up to you to pick a bands, the bands for Saturday night main stage, we'd like to know, who would you like to see on Celebrate Erie? 814-459-9374. We'd like your input on what band would you like to see on Celebrate Erie main stage Saturday night. 814-459-9374. I tell you, if he was alive, I'd like this guy. We would prefer the band be alive, by the way.

Jimmy Mac Morning Show with Dine of the greatest hits of your time and mine. You tell me the name. It's got like two or three songs here. Our question of the day is, what band would you like to see at the Celebrate Erie Celebration main stage Saturday night? 814-459-9374. And if that don't work, I got another question for you. And that is, who was your favorite band that you did see at Celebrate Erie or We Love Erie Days? But right now, we'll go with your input. Oh, yeah, we got a slight chance of showers tonight between 2 a.m. and 5 a.m. Expect tonight's low to be in the lower 70s. Chance of showers for church tomorrow, with tomorrow's high near 79 degrees. There'll be periods of rain and sunshine. Currently in downtown Erie, we've got 73 degrees.

It's 10:15, Timmy Mac Morning Show, Dinah. Question of the day is, what group would you like to see it celebrate Erie Main Stage Saturday night? Preferably somebody alive. I was teasing them. I said I'd like to see the Jacksons. We could probably get the Jacksons if we love Erie Main Stage. Of course, the Jackson 4.

0: It's 10:19. We got a couple of corrections here.
1: Yes, we do. Well, one.
0: One.
1: I do need to do a happy heavenly birthday to Classy Lee on August 18th from her special daughter, May Lee.
0: Oh, yeah.
1: Okay. Yes. And that's the correction. Yes, she is. She is lovely.
0: Yeah, pretty special, eh?
1: And the correction was happy heavenly birthday to Mildred Darby.
0: Okay, that was a heavenly birthday.
1: Heavenly, yes.
0: Okay, we got it.
1: Mrs. Darby.
0: It's 10:20, Super Soul Saturday. Our question of the day, I guess we have a couple answers here.
1: Yes, we do.
0: Okay.
1: Timmy said...
0: What?
1: He was like... First you said Michael Jackson, then you said the Jacksons with the nephews, which that would be awesome.
0: Yeah, Jacksons with the nephews.
1: Yes. Mm-hmm. And then Jerome said cameo.
0: Okay. Ooh, yeah.
1: Yeah.
0: Word up, baby.
1: Uh-huh. Tommy the truck driver.
0: Okay, Tommy truck. Yeah,
1: sky's the limit. I like it. I like it.
0: That'd be a great one, a reunion with Sky's the Limit. Yeah, surviving members, of course.
1: Yeah, and Monica said New Edition.
0: Ooh, baby.
1: And Mary.
0: I'd pay to see that.
1: Right? Who? And then Mary said Earth, Wind, and Fire because she just saw them in Pittsburgh and they were awesome.
0: Earth, Wind, and Fire.
1: Yeah. And Craig said the OJs.
0: Oh, man.
1: Oh, wow.
0: They'd have to sit on bar stools, but everybody does that now.
1: Yeah, that's okay. You know? We'll see them. I want to see them.
0: You know, one of my favorite groups that I did see at Celebrate Erie?
1: Mm-hmm.
0: The Spinners. Oh, man, they were so good. Oh, my goodness. There was only one surviving member. Farquhar, I think, was the only member. But, man, I'm going to tell
1: you. They were amazing.
0: They were amazing. The music was amazing. Got a good song. It's a good song. Question of the day is, what would you like to see at Celebrate Erie main stage Saturday night? Could be country and western. Could be blues. Mm-hmm. Could be
1: anything.
0: R&B. Could be rap. Could be...
1: Whoever you want to see,
0: yeah,
1: call us, 814-459-9374.
0: Carlos Santana.
1: Oh.
0: Yes, CeeLo Santana. Ooh. Yes, that'd be a nice one.
1: Oh, my goodness.
0: Just a few suggestions.
1: Mm-hmm. Okay. Dolly Parton.
0: Oh, yeah. How about that?
1: Yes.
0: It's all right. 459-9374.
1: Give us a call.
0: We'd like to know. And while you're doing that, we are going to kick back.
1: Yes, with
0: Dinah
1: and Timmy Mac.
0: Oh, I gotta confess. It's gonna be a hard call. This is gonna be the hardest call I ever made in my life.
1: Watch this.
0: It's gonna kill me.

0: Yo, I'm in the booth. I'm gonna call you right back. Nah, I just gotta put this one part down. I'm gonna call you back.
1: 1 second.
0: I'm at the studio, man.
1: I'm pregnant.
0: Man, quit playing with me, man.
1: I'm not playing.
0: No, for real. Don't play like that.
1: I swear to God, I'm pregnant.
0: Are you serious?
1: Yes.
0: How you know?
1: I took a test this morning.
0: Put that on everything.
1: I put it on my mama's grave, baby. I'm pregnant.
0: Damn. I'm gonna call you back.
1: No, I gotta tell him.

0: only Mike West could come up with this. It's a singer called Kalina. Ooh. And she did the answer to
1: the confession.
0: Boy, she got a phone call to make, and we were just kidding. It was like, now the woman would accept the man with the outside baby, but I bet you that man,
1: he's not gonna do it.
0: He ain't gonna do it. We ain't never gonna be old enough. It's 10:30, kicking back with Don and Timmy Mac on the greatest hits of your time and mine. Timmy Mac Morning Show with Dinah. Kicking back with Timmy Mac and Dinah.

0: That's a group called Rough Ends. Someone to love you. Ooh-wee. Sound like you were cracking your knuckles.
1: Mama said.
0: Kick it back.
2: Rough Ends?
0: That was Rough Ends. Rough Ends. I think we can do one more of those kickback songs. All the ladies like this one. Aretha Franklin wrote this for her boyfriend at the time.
2: Glenn Turman.
0: Dennis Edwards.
2: Oh, nuh-uh. She dated Dennis Edwards? Ooh. I didn't know that.
0: Dennis was getting all of it, boy.
2: Wow, he had the Pointer Sister, too.
0: At the same time.

0: Our question of the day today is, who would you like to see main stage at Celebrate Erie? And we had a couple answers here.
1: Yes, Roseanne and Melvin said Kluna Gang, Temptations, or Alexander O'Neill. And our dear Bobby and Majesty, hey Majesty, said OJ's.
2: The OJ's Orchestra!
1: That's for you, Bobby.
0: That's for you, Bobby. Oh, boy.
1: There you go.
0: It's 10 minutes in front of 11 o'clock. We're an hour and 10 minutes away from Strong Songs. Timmy back, morning show with Dinah back in the saddle again, baby. Ooh-wee. OJ's main stage, Celebrate Erie.

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0: And I-

0: Okay, we've got 60 more minutes of the greatest hits of your time and mine. Our question of the day today was, who would you like to see and celebrate Erie? Living, preferably.
1: On main stage
0: on a Saturday night.
1: For a celebrate Erie.
0: I wouldn't mind seeing her.
1: Oh, yeah.
0: Because this is one of my favorite songs. Ooh, I always send people forget-me-nots. Won't you to remember?

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1: Tennessee.

0: Sorry, folks. That's the only Arrested Development I had. Tennessee, Tennessee, Tennessee, Tennessee, Tennessee. Anyway, I'm going to do our Celebrate Erie Weather Forecast. That was Arrested Development. They played last night. At the Celebrate Erie Celebration. Our weather forecast, mostly sunny today with a high near 80 degrees. Slight chance of showers tonight. With a low tonight at about the lower 70s. Church tomorrow, we got a chance of showers and thunderstorms. So that'll be happening after 4 o'clock. So until then, partly sunny with a high near 79 degrees. Currently in downtown Erie, we've got a temperature.
1: And what might that be?
0: Let's see. Let me update. You know, we get our temperature from, we get our weather from Cleveland. So it could be right, could be wrong, could be right. Let's see. Oh, it's 80 already. Ooh. It jumped up to 80 degrees. Yes, it did.
1: And it's 50 in here.
0: Yeah, I know. 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
0: Friday, August 28th, from 10 a.m. until 12 noon, there'll be a forum, Mental Wellness and Suicide Awareness for Minority Veterans, Turning Awareness into Action, Building Hope, Strengthening Communities, and Saving Lives. 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
1: Friday, August 21st, from 7 p.m. until 10 p.m., Mo Troop and Friends will be playing live at Altered State Distillery, 1535 West 8th Street. The band will play blues, smooth jazz, and more.
0: Okay. I turned myself off here. The officers and members of the St. James AME Church at 236 East 11th Street, the Reverend Madonna Gray Pastor, invites the Erie community to attend their Sunday morning service. The Sunday service is at 10 a.m., Wednesday evening Bible study at 6 p.m., Thursday Bible study at noon, and the Blessed Table walk-through, drive-through community meal every third Sunday at 2 p.m. For more details, 814-456-4011. Okay.
1: Okay.
0: Okay. I do have some music news here, if I didn't lose it. Okay. It's not great news, but it's not real bad news. What is that? Is that you or me?
1: That's you.
0: Can't be me. Is it me?
1: That's you.
0: Wow.
1: That was you?
0: Anyway. What I would like to inform people that Earth, Wind, and Fire drummer John Parrish remains under sedation in critical condition after being placed in a medically induced coma following a sudden medical emergency in San Francisco. The 58-year-old musician suffered a cardiac incident on August 6th, just minutes before the band was scheduled to perform alongside Lionel Richie at the Chase Center. While Parrish briefly woke up to speak to his wife, he has since been put back into an induced coma for medical attention. And we just like to send all our prayers out to the Earth, Wind, and Fire family on their drummer and his medical emergency that he's dealing with. John Paris, the drummer of Earth, Wind & Fire.

0: That's music from Sky. Call me any old time. We'd like to say happy 70th birthday to Sharon Bryant, R&B singer who began her career as lead singer of the R&B group Atlantic Star in 1976. Bryant sang lead on songs such as When Love Calls, Sir and Circles. She left the group in pursuit of a solo career in 1984 and had moderate success with that effort. She would not achieve success on her own until 5 years later when she did a ballad called Foolish Heart, which reached the top 10 on the Billboard R&B charts. Another major R&B hit from the accompanying self-titled album, Let's Go, was also a moderate pop hit, cracking the top 40. In 2013, Bryant appeared as a background vocalist on Empire of the Sun's second album, Ice Dunes, on the song Keep Watching. No, we never heard that one. No, we never heard that one. So this is Sharon Bryant. She's 70. Hey, baby. Welcome to the sexy 70s. When love calls, you better answer it, because after 70, them calls start getting shorter and shorter.
1: 65. 60.

0: You talk about they quit looking at 65, huh?
1: Shoot, 60 if you don't, you know what I mean?
0: 60 if you don't take 60. Care of yourself, huh?
1: Yeah, that's right. That's exactly it.
0: But did you know that hiking in your 60s is a great way to meet people? Yeah, you can meet two paramedics, three nurses, a cardiologist, and almost met Jesus.
1: That's all I can say. That's a good one.
0: So, baby, I don't know. You're as old as you feel, so do what you feel. It's 11:34. Here's some advice from Niecy Denise Williams. Do what you feel, baby. Hiking in your 60s is a great way to meet people. Today I met two paramedics, three nurses, a cardiologist, and nearly met Jesus.

0: That's Niecy, Denise Williams, and Do What You Feel. Man, I was looking here online, and you know, we don't have a lot going on in the city this weekend.
1: No, we sure don't. You know? People getting ready for those kids to go to school.
0: But I was looking here online, and my man Primo's doing all right down in Atlanta, Georgia. He's got this thing. It's called Over the Hump Wednesdays at a place called The Patio.
1: Oh.
0: With DJ Primo, and it's from like 8 p.m. to 1 a.m. in Samira, Georgia, which is basically outside Atlanta. And I was just thinking, ain't that what we used to call Step It Out Lounge on Wednesdays? We called it Over the Hump. Over the Hump Wednesdays with your Mac Man of Soul. Yeah. Primo's grown up now. He's a disciple of the Mac Man. So he getting down where he getting down. Matter of fact, last time I was in Georgia.
1: Yes.
0: I had a chance to.
1: Yeah.
0: He came down to check us out. And he looked great. Homeboy. Good.

0: Man, that's one badass song. I like that song. Boy, In and Out. That's Miss Deborah Cox. She knows she talked about a man, you know. Can't even make love no more. We are getting biting it up. All that stuff.
1: Two answers.
0: Oh, yeah. We got two more answers to our question.
1: Who would you want to see on the stage for Celebrate Eerie?
0: Who would you want to see on the stage for Celebrate Eerie?
1: Jackie said Patti LaBelle.
0: All right. Ooh, Patti said Patti LaBelle. Yeah.
1: Peggy said The Temptations.
0: The Temptations now. Like I was saying, Patti LaBelle got a lot of time on her now. You know,
1: she performed last year at Chautauqua. She was awesome.
0: She didn't wear them shoes, though, did she?
1: She took them off.
0: She took them off the first song. She took them off pretty early in the show.
2: Yeah.
0: I can understand it. You know, well, I know, like I said, I'd like to see the Jackson 4 with the nephew as lead singer. Mm-hmm. But if I could get one of the, you know, I mean, of course, there's a thousand people who are no longer alive.
1: Right.
0: That I'd like to see. But I would like to see a Cleveland artist if he were alive today.
1: Who would that be?
0: It would be this guy here.
1: Oh, yes.
3: I want to dedicate this song to all the lovers tonight. And I expect that might be the whole world, because everybody needs something or someone to love.

0: Click, click,
1: boy,
0: click,
1: she was
0: click,
1: having click, trouble click, getting click. Them headphones around that afro, huh?
2: Yeah, them curly.
1: Yeah, all them curls in the way. Them curlers in the way. Oh, boy, that ain't something I ain't seen in a long time. I ain't seen a sister in curlers. Ooh.
2: And you're not going to see this one.
1: Since the 90s, baby. My goodness.
2: Oh, I'm not taking this scarf off. So we had three callers call in, and they would like to see, Ray Lee said she would like to see the Manhattans on the main stage of Celebrate Erie.
3: This is the hardest thing I ever had to do. I can't see you anymore. My wife found out.
1: Kick and say goodbye.
2: And Ashley said, Midnight Star.
1: Ooh, wet my whistle.
2: Yeah.
1: Okay.
2: And Coco said, Ja Rule or Nelly.
1: Now, that'd be a good one. Ja Rule or Nelly.
2: Nelly. Mm-hmm. Nelly, Nelly.
1: I told you, I had put on, you know how when you're off, you listen to songs on the radio.
2: Mentally off or?
1: No, when you're not on the radio. Oh, okay. And people miss you. Madly.
2: Oh, did they really? Well, I was here last Saturday.
1: You were here. Yeah, you were here. Thanks for letting me know you were here.
2: Well, I did let you know I was going to be here.
1: Actually, I didn't find out till Monday, but that's okay. That's okay.
2: I'm like, who's this?
1: I had a whole list of songs that I wanted to play.
2: Okay, here
1: and
2: you
1: I
2: go.
1: And I played them all except All Day Music by War, mm-hmm. After the Love Is Gone by Earth, Wind, and Fire, mm-hmm. And JD, who just came in to do JD's countdown, he found the other song that I didn't even have.
2: Oh.
4: Hey, love.
2: Oh,
1: yeah. This is how we gonna say goodbye.
4: To be there for you.
1: Oh, to be there for you, man.
4: To love you all day. It's kind of funny, but I don't think you have to look no further.

0: Coco. We're out of time, Coco.
1: Hummer do it.
0: Yeah, I said, hey, Smitty, could you do that for Coco? Because Coco supports Super Soul Saturday, and she has for decades, even though she's only 20.
1: Well, she's a little bit baby girl.
0: Yeah, she know about what grown folk do. I bet she do know what grown folk do. I can't finish it, baby. I got to get out of here. Because it's 12:01.
1: Oh, we late.
0: Yeah, well, you know, you were. It's so good to be back with you again, though, folks. I'm glad you missed me because I didn't know. Slugs thought I was gone.
1: No. Oh, yeah. Look, Carlos.
0: Yeah, Slugs. But anyway.
1: Okay.
0: No, when I leave, y'all know it. So until next week, we want y'all to be sweet and take care. I'll be good. You find a way to behave. We'll see ya when they free ya.
1: Be kind because it's free. Watch and pray.
0: Peace. Love. Oh, boy, and you better vote.

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And before that, at the top of the hour, was Michael Jackson, Butterflies. It's Lee Smith in behind Timmy Mack's Greatest Hits of Your Times and Mine, featuring Dinah. And off the request line, here's the Barquets.

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4: Well, this is Celebrate Erie Weekend, celebrating all the great things happening in the 814. And Arrested Development did a great job last night. Also had an opportunity to see the Breeze Band in a tribute to Frankie Beverly. And also Freedom. Yes, right. Yes, that's right. Freedom Williams, he did a great job too. Pete Freedom Williams, he did a great job with the tribute to Sade on the main stage this afternoon. At 1:30, please go by and check out the Erie Dance Theater. They're on the family stage in Perry Square. This is Arrested Development and people every day.

0: music from David Anthony, Anthony David, and a song he calls Forevermore. Tomorrow at 10:30 a.m. at the morning worship service, Pastor Ryan Gaines of Abundant Life International Ministries will be bringing forth the word at First Good Samaritan AME Zion Church. The Erie community is invited to and are welcome to attend. Also tomorrow at 2 p.m., the officers and members of St. James AME Church, 236 East 11th Street, where Reverend Madonna Gray is the pastor, invites the Erie community to the Blessed Table drive-through, walk-through community meal that is held every third Sunday at 2 p.m. For more details, 814-456-4011. We'll be right back with more strong songs. Stay close. 1 o'clock is the countdown with JD.
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1: 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I want

0: Music from Carl Thomas, and before that we had a double play from Kindred the Family, Spirit, Far Away, and For Life. 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Tuesday, August 18th, Pastor Willie Sanders Jr. in Hopewell Baptist Church. Wednesday, August 19th, Pastor Tylon Manus in Mount Pleasant Missionary Baptist Church. And Thursday, with the closeout, August 20th, Pastor Anthony Johnson in Family Worship Center. All are welcome. Bishop Bobby McClellan is the host pastor. We'll be right back. We've got more great music on the way. Keep it right here at 90.5. WERG.
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2: We'd like to let you know that on Friday, August 21st at 7 p.m. from 7 until 10, Mo Troop and Friends will be playing live at Altered State Distillery, 1535 West 8th Street. The band will play blues, smooth jazz, and more. This is Neo, Up, Out, and Gone.

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1: 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The theme is Grounded, Guided, and Growing. 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

Music from rhythm and jazz and Let It Whip on 90.5 WERJ. Taking us up to the top of the hour in JD's Countdown. This is And the Beat Goes On. Happy birthday going out to Melvin, Monty Jordan, belated wishes to you along with Pam Thickpen, Daryl Bell, Billy Bell Sr. celebrating today. Happy birthday, Brother Bell. Also to Devontae Bell, who celebrates on the 22nd. Happy 55th birthday to Huncho Crosby, August 9th, from The Lady Who Keeps You Smiling. Anthony O'Neill celebrating on August 9th. Much love from family and friends. Happy birthday to Mrs. Margaret Polk, who celebrated yesterday, August 14th, from family and friends. Mary Jackson will celebrate on tomorrow from your friend Craig. Happy 86th birthday to Mr. Terrence Thompson, August 17th, from family and friends. Denise McConnell celebrates on the 17th. Also, happy birthday going out to Catherine Taylor and Pooby Ross, celebrating August 18th. Wishing you both an incredible year filled with many blessings. Happy birthday to Jordan Walter Brooks, who celebrates on August 19th. Edward and family, Linda, happy birthday, Jordan. Happy birthday going out to Heavenly Birthday to Mildred Darby, who would have celebrated her birthday on August 22nd. That's for Mary, kids, and the church family. Happy birthday going out to Timmy Mack, who's ageless, celebrating August the 23rd from family and friends, and of course his Super Soul Saturday family. Happy birthday going out to Delvon Paisley, who celebrates August 24th. Carlos Tate celebrates on August 25th. And he's having a party next weekend, Saturday the 22nd. Keep it right here for more details. Jerome Johnson celebrates on the 25th. Happy birthday to Sandy Jones, August 22nd. And to Latisse Jones on August the 26th. With love always, the Jones and Coleman families. Happy birthday to Michaela Watson, August 25th, from your mom, dad, with love. Happy heavenly birthday going out to Mrs. Martha Beeson Duck, August 8th, from your son, Vernon, you are truly missed. Also to John Oliver, August 11th, happy heavenly birthday from family and friends. And happy heavenly birthday to Mr. William Hurd Sr., who would have celebrated his 104th birthday on August the 13th. Missed and loved by family, friends, and the Erie community. And again, that's from Dollar Bill. Happy heavenly birthday to Classy Lee, August 18th, from her special daughter, May Lee. And happy anniversary going out to Paris and Shaniqua Carter, who'll be celebrating tomorrow, today, August 15th, from family and friends. Happy birthday to Billy Ross. May you see many more. We love you. That's from Gwen and Cheryl and family. Happy birthday to Richard Page, who celebrates on the 19th from family and friends. To Billy Hobson and nephew Akeem Satterfield, August 5th. Antoine Cruz on August 6th. To happy heavenly birthday going out to Mrs. Pearline Hobson from your family, August 8th. We love and miss you. And also to Mrs. Leola Brewer, our granny, August 8th. We love and miss you from your family. And happy 41st wedding anniversary to Billy and Debbie Hobson, who celebrated on August the 3rd. Many, many returns of your very special day. JD's Countdown is next.

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1: 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The guest speaker will be District Elder Steve Saucer. All are welcome and encouraged to attend. Bishop Frankie L. Quinn is the host pastor. We've got more great music coming your way, more from the Countdown, so keep it right here at 90.5. 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
1: JD's Countdown every Saturday from 1 until 2 with the music you want to hear on 90.5 WERG. Coming up this Friday, August 21st from 7 p.m. until 10 p.m., Mo Troop and Friends will be playing live at Altered State Distillery, 1535 West 8th Street. The band will play blues, smooth jazz, and more. And on next Saturday, August 22nd, from 11 a.m. until 4 p.m., the Men's Board of Mount Ebal Missionary Baptist Church, 1617 East 26th Street, is sponsoring a chicken and rib dinner fundraiser. Chicken or rib dinners, homemade baked goods will also be available. The Erie community is invited to come enjoy a delicious meal while supporting Mount Ebal Missionary Baptist Church. 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The number again is 814-969-2469. We'll be right back with the countdown.
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1: Jordan pulling things out the crates. Good job, JD. We've got the number one song coming up in just a few minutes right here on 90.5 and JD's Countdown. Reminding you, tomorrow at 10:30 a.m. at the morning worship service, Pastor Ryan Gaines of Abundant Life International Ministries will be bringing forth the word at First Good Samaritan, AME Zion Church, 3209 Pennsylvania Avenue. The Erie community is invited and welcome to attend, where Reverend Alonzo R. Smith, Dr. Alonzo R. Smith, is the servant pastor. Also reminding you that on next Saturday, August 22nd at 5 p.m., Christian Ministries of the Apostolic Faith Church, 930 Liberty Street, will be hosting a youth revival night. It's entitled Show Your Glory, a night of worship, word, and encounter. Guest speaker will be District Elder Steve Saucer. All are welcome and encouraged to attend. Bishop Frankie L. Quinn is the host pastor. We'll be right back with more from the Countdown following these messages from our sponsors.
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0: got Ruben Studdard, Masterpiece, June Scott, Golden, Road to Me, I Do, Kem featuring Ronald Isley, My Favorite Thing, Jacob Lattimore featuring Woody McClain again, Michael Jackson, Human Nature, Belvis DeVoe, Poison, Luther Vandross, Never Too Much, Blackstreet, Don't Leave Me, and the number one song, Heavy D, Somebody For Me.
1: 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So, JD, good job, JD. Do your thing. We'll be back next week for JD's Countdown, 1 o'clock till 2 o'clock on Erie's number one college radio station. In the background is Rick Braun. Can You Feel It? Taking us up to about the top of the hour. In the next hour, we've got music coming from Stokely. We've got more from Kindred. And we've got more strong songs on the way. Keep it right here. Erie's number one, 90.5 WERJ. Celebrate Erie.

On Friday, August 28th, from 10 a.m. until 12 noon, there will be a forum, Mental Wellness and Suicide Awareness for Minority Veterans, Turning Awareness into Action, Building Hope, Strengthening Communities, Saving Lives. This event is more than awareness. It is action, education, and connection. It will emphasize that mental health is not a weakness. It is a priority, and seeking help is a sign of strength.

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1: Yeah, I know. There's a lot going on.

Music from Lindsay Webster featuring Stokely and Two Hearts Are Always Better. Happy 28th anniversary going out to Tori and Liz Benning, and also a special shout out to the Knight family who are having their family reunion here in Erie, Pennsylvania. Tori and Liz, happy anniversary to the Knight family. Enjoy one another while you are here. I'd like to remind you that Mount Pleasant Missionary Baptist Church is hosting a revival. Come out and experience this time. The lamp and the light is the theme. The summer revival will take place on August 27th and 28th, and then a closeout service on Sunday morning, August 30th. With guest speaker, Minister Jeffrey A. Lyons, you're invited to experience powerful preaching, spirit-filled worship, and more of God that will change lives. And all are welcome. Senior pastor is Tylon Foster Maness. The music continues as promised with Kindred, the Family Soul, and Break It Down.

0: Music from Johnny Gill, A Dance and a Kiss on 90.5 WRG. Once again, shout out to Tori and Liz celebrating 28 blissful years of marriage. Also to Billy and Debbie Hobson celebrating 41 years. And to Paris and Shaniqua celebrating 7 years. Again, congratulations to all of our couples. Wishing you many, many more years of love, happiness, and working together to bring your families together. We've got more great music on the way. Keep it right here at 90.5 WRG. The Hitman's coming your way at 3 o'clock, kicking me out the way and juking at the juke joint. So he'll be here at 3. You want to stay close so you can get with the Hitman on 90.5.
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0: Saturday, August 22nd, from 12 noon until 1:30 p.m., Shiloh Baptist Church Youth Ministry is hosting their Last Day of Summer Break event in the church parking lot, 901 East 5th Street. This event will include snacks, games, a time of prayer for all young people as they begin their new school year. 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This event is more than awareness. It is action, education, and connection, and will emphasize that mental health is not weakness. It is a priority, and seeking help is a sign of strength.
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Shout out to the Breeze Band. Did a great job yesterday in Perry Square with the tribute to Frankie Beverly and Mays. Keeping it right here at Celebrate Erie 2026. We're 90.5 WER.

0: memory of Kim Flemings from her sister Alice, and also remembering Frankie Beverly. The music continues when we come back following these messages from our sponsors. Keep it locked, 90.5. Super Soul Saturday is brought to you in part with funds provided by our program partners, the Erie Crawford Central Labor Council, Little Miss Soul, Bay City Lodge number 68, Ronnie and Lillian Lofton, Joseph McCormick Construction Company, Inc., the Gem City Elks, and Delta Sigma Theta Sorority, Incorporated. 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
1: Portions of this program are being brought to you by the Robert Benjamin Wiley Community Charter School, successfully serving the urban community for 26 years, whose slogan is, "Realize your quality Erie public school choice." 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
0: Christian Ministries of the Apostolic Faith Church is celebrating the 22nd pastoral anniversary of Bishop Frankie Quinn and Lady Quinn, September 11th through the 13th. The theme is Grounded, Guided, and Growing. On Saturday, September 12th at 4 p.m., there will be a gala celebration at the Masonic Temple, 32 West 8th Street. Banquet tickets are available, and for more information, contact Monique Daniels, 814-449-7976. 90.5 WERG. Tomorrow at 2 p.m., the officers and members of St. James AME Church, 236 East 11th Street, where Reverend Madonna Gray is the pastor, invites the Erie community to the Blessed Table drive-through, walk-through community meal. It's held every third Sunday at 2 p.m., and for more details, you can call 814-456-4011. Staying with Frankie Beverly, this is a tribute from none other than my main man, that's right, Avant, Joy and Pain.

Music from Cleveland's own Avant and Joy and Pain on 90.5 WERG. We continue with Kevin Ross. This is Spin on 90.5 WERG. Coming your way in just a matter of moments, 20 minutes.

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Saturday, August 22nd from 12 p.m. until 4 p.m.,

9 Pennsylvania Avenue is having a back-to-school giveaway. This event will feature food, games, music, and more. The Erie community is invited to attend. Friday, August 28th, from 10 a.m. until 12 noon, there will be a forum, Mental Wellness and Suicide Awareness for Minority Veterans, Turning Awareness into Action, Building Hope, Strengthening Communities, Saving Lives. This event is more than awareness. It is action, education, and connection, and will emphasize that mental health is not weakness. It is a priority, and seeking help is a sign of strength. 90.5 WRG. Well, that's going to do it for yours truly, Lee Smith. The Hitman's in next. Our weather forecast for today is calling for mostly sunny today with a high near 80 degrees. For tonight, a slight chance of showers between 2 a.m. and 5 a.m., then a chance of showers and thunderstorms after 5 a.m. Mostly cloudy on tonight with a low around 72 degrees. For Sunday, a chance of showers and thunderstorms, then showers likely and possibly a thunderstorm after 4 p.m., partly sunny with a high near 79. Sunday night, showers likely and possibly thunderstorms before 7 a.m. or 7 p.m., then a chance of showers and thunderstorms between 7 and 11 p.m. Monday calls for mostly sunny with a high near 76. Currently, we're at our expected high, 80 degrees, and the music continues.

Yes, indeed. DJ Hitman along with you, and as always, it is a blessing to be with you. Spend a couple hours having a little fun. And you might want to stick around for the next couple hours. We have some great new music to pass along to you. We've got a blues spotlight coming up in 15 minutes, and we are going to be featuring the music of Joe Tex. The anniversary of his passing was on Thursday. He passed away back in 1982. And we'll have a complete segment of music featuring Joe Tex coming up in 15. Our old head song of the day coming your way. A little something just for the old heads, or as the mailman Barry Clark used to put it, the well-seasoned heads. Yes, that's all coming up. Well, tomorrow at 10:30 a.m. morning service, Pastor Ryan Gaines of Abundant Life International Ministries is going to be bringing forth the word at First Good Samaritan AME Zion Church. The Erie community is invited, of course, to come and attend. And coming up next Saturday at 5 o'clock p.m., Christian Ministries of the Apostolic Faith Church, located at 930 Liberty, they're hosting a youth revival night entitled Show Your Glory, a night of worship, word, and encounter. Guest speaker will be District Elder Steve Saucer. And, of course, all are welcome and encouraged to attend. That's at Christian Ministries of the Apostolic Faith Church. Bishop Frankie L. Quinn, host pastor.

have Celebrate Erie going on as I speak. And the downtown area is packed, and that's always good to see. 80 degrees outside. We've got some good weather for Celebrate Erie. If you're going out, make sure you hydrate because it's a little on the toasty side out there, to say the least. Well, it's time for our old head song of the day, a little something just for the old heads. And we've got Bobby Blue Bland coming your way right here on the Juke Joint.

That was an old classic from Al Green. Redone by a gentleman by the name of Sam Green. No relation. Here on the Juke Joint 90.5 WERG. It's a Celebrate Erie weekend going on all the way through tomorrow. 80 degrees outside under sunshine, and we'll have a complete look at the weather forecast coming up in 15 minutes. Well, come out and experience this time of revival. Mount Pleasant Missionary Baptist Church is presenting their revival 2026, starting Thursday, August 27th at 6 o'clock p.m. Put that down on your calendar. Friday, August 28th at 6 o'clock p.m. And things wrap up Sunday morning, August 30th at 11:15 a.m. Guest speaker will be Minister Jeffrey A. Lyons. 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All are welcome to attend, of course. That takes place at Mount Pleasant Missionary Baptist Church, 1813 Shaw Avenue. 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Well, it is time once again for our Blues Spotlight, and we are featuring the music of the incomparable Joe Tex right here on the Juke Joint.

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Where some women make mistakes is when their men go out and let them play, they would stay because they felt that no other woman wanted him but her.

Well, I hope that my good friend Janice Gamble and the Gamble Boys were out there listening to our Blue Spotlight this afternoon. They love that particular record right there. Hold on to what you got. And I know my good friend Dr. Denny is out there listening. And Skinny Legs and All, yes, loves that song. That's Dennis Schreffler, y'all. You are juking at the Juke Joint, 90.5 WERG. That was our Blue Spotlight featuring Joe Tex, born Joseph Arrington Jr., August 8th, back in 1935 in Rogers, Texas. And as I mentioned at the top of the hour, he passed away August 13th, back in 1982 at the age of 47. My goodness. Blues singers do seem to pass away at a young age. 47 years young. Thursday was the anniversary of that passing. Joe Tex got his start signing with King Records in 1955, following four, count them, four wins at the Apollo Theater. And he was a good one, part of the Soul Clan. I got to see him over in Cleveland as part of the Soul Clan with Solomon Burke and Percy Sledge and Benny King and Wilson Pickett. Joe Tex had a unique style, if you want to call it that, Southern Soul, which mixed elements of funk, country, gospel, and rhythm and blues. He was nominated for the Rock and Roll Hall of Fame six times. Still is not in the Rock and Roll Hall of Fame. Go figure that one out. Sacrilege. That was Joe Tex here on the Juke Joint, 90.5 WERG. Hope you enjoyed it. Well, weather-wise, we have 80 degrees on sunshine for all the folks down in Celebrate Erie. And it is going to remain sunny for the remainder of the afternoon. Tonight, mostly cloudy. There is a chance of showers. The overnight low, 72. And for Sunday, Lord's Day, showers likely, the high, 79 degrees. I want to send a big howdy to my good friends down in Jackson, Mississippi, listening on the web this afternoon. They have cloudy skies and 98 degrees down in Jackson. That's why the man upstairs invented air conditioning, yes. And to my good friends in Memphis, Tennessee, including Larry Chambers of Echo Records. Folks down in Memphis listening on the web as well have sunny skies and 98 degrees. Once again, we have sunshine with 80 here in the Gem City. Well, coming up this Friday from 7 o'clock till 10 o'clock, Mo Troop and friends are going to be playing live at the Altered State Distillery, 1535 West 8th. The band will play blues, smooth jazz, and much, much more. Always a good time with Mo Troop and the gang. That's coming up this Friday, 7 o'clock till 10 o'clock at the Altered State Distillery. And next Saturday from 11 o'clock a.m. till 4 o'clock p.m., the Men's Board of Mount Ebal Missionary Church, 1617 East 26th. They're sponsoring a chicken and rib dinner fundraiser. Chicken or rib dinners, homemade baked goods will also be available. The Erie community, of course, is invited to come and enjoy a delicious meal while supporting Mount Ebal Missionary Baptist Church. Tickets and additional information, you can give these folks a call at 969-246. 6

Back to more music here on the Juke Joint. Oh, yes, taking you back with Theodis Ely here on the Juke Joint.

0: as we get ready to head into hour number two here at the Juke Joint. The big birthday book coming up next hour. Stay with us.
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90.5 WERG. And I swear that my new motto is going to be, if I gotta do everything by myself, I might as well be all by myself. Yes, sir. You are juking at the Juke Joint. A little soul therapy for your Super Soul Saturday. DJ Hitman along with you till the hour of 5 o'clock. Thank you so much for tuning in. And thanks to all out there giving me a ring on the telephone. And you are making the afternoon go by so nicely, let me tell you. And to all the folks downtown taking part in Celebrate Erie, which is running all the way through tomorrow. Daytona Beach 2000 coming your way at 6:30 on the main stage. And at 8 o'clock, the headliner is going to be Plain White Tees. All right. Tomorrow at 5 o'clock, we have a James Taylor tribute, Steamroller. And the headliner is Al Jardine and the Pet Sounds Band. Al Jardine, a founding member of the Beach Boys. So that should be worth checking out. It's Celebrate Erie, celebrating music, art, food, and culture, going on till tomorrow. Also, I want to remind you, Zabawa is coming your way this week, and that runs the 21st through the 23rd. Things happening around town that you should be aware of. And we have the big birthday book coming away in 15 minutes. We'll check on all those birthdays, anniversaries, graduations, and congratulations. Coming your way in 15 minutes right here on the Juke Joint. You still have time to give us a call and get those last minute requests in. 459-9374. That is our number. You can give us a call and we will add you to the book.

Soul Saturday, 90.5 WERG. Want to say hi to my good friend Alice Fleming out there listening this afternoon. And a little under the weather, she's battling the big C, and she wanted me to remind everyone, beat cancer. And she also wanted me to say hi to her sister, Kim Flemings, as well as Bella Nixon. 80 degrees outside, and we will have a complete look at the weather forecast coming up in 15 minutes for you on this Celebrate Erie weekend. Celebrate Erie going all the way until tomorrow. Hope you're out there enjoying it. Big crowd last night for Arrested Development. Big crowd downtown, but good show. And good show tonight, and a couple really good shows tomorrow as things wrap up. Celebrate Erie. Make sure that you go out of your way to head downtown and check out the festivities.

or the Eagles Nest School of Academic Distinction is accepting applications for the 2026-2027 academic year, now enrolling kindergarten through fourth grade and sixth grade. 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

right. Well, opening up the big birthday book for today, August 15th. And ding dong bell, Mr. Billy Bell Sr. celebrating his birthday today. Happy birthday to you. And also, Billy Ross is celebrating a birthday. Happy birthday, and may you see many, many more. Much love from your sis, Gwen, and family. Some belated birthday wishes I do want to pass along. Melvin Monty Jordan celebrated back on the 8th. Pam Thigpen on August 9th. Daryl Bell celebrated just yesterday, and I'm positive he's still out there celebrating. Happy belated birthday wishes to Huncho Crosby, who celebrated back on the 9th. And that is from the lady that keeps you smiling. And we all need one of those. Happy belated birthday, Anthony O'Neill, who also celebrated back on the 9th. Much love for family and friends. Mrs. Margaret Polk celebrated yesterday on the 14th. Happy birthday or belated birthday wishes from family and friends. And my son TJ, yes, he celebrated his birthday on Thursday the 13th. Much love from proud Papa DJ Hitman, of course. Happy birthday wishes going out to Devontae Bell, who will be celebrating next Saturday. Happy birthday wishes to Mary Jackson, and her birthday coming up tomorrow. And best wishes from your friend Craig. Happy birthday, Mr. Terrence Thompson. And that is happening on Monday. Happy birthday from family and friends. Happy birthday, Denise McConnell, who will be celebrating on Monday as well. Happy birthday from Tony Jones, family and friends. And happy birthday, Catherine Taylor and Poobie Ross. And that is happening on Tuesday the 18th. Wishing you both an incredible year filled with many blessings. Happy birthday, Jordan Walker Brooks. And that is happening on Wednesday the 19th as well. Much love for family and friends. And that, of course, is Deacon Ed Word and family. Happy heavenly birthday, Mildred Darby, and that is coming up on the 22nd from Mary Jackson Kids and the church family. Happy 70th birthday, Mr. Timmy Mack, the magnificent, marvelous Timmy Mack, our morning man here on the Super Soul, and that is coming up on the 23rd. Happy birthday from family and friends, and of course, all of us here at the Super Soul. 70 years young, Mr. Timmy Mack. All right. Happy birthday, Art Flemings, and that was on the 7th. Family and friends, wish you a belated birthday wish. Happy birthday to my good friend, Alice Flemings, and her birthday is coming up on Monday, the 24th. Much love from your daughter, Amy. Family and friends. Yes, indeed. Happy birthday, Delvon Paisley. And that is also on the 24th from your brother, mom, kids. And they send all their love. Happy 59th birthday, Mr. Carlos Tate. We know him as C-Los here on the Super Soul. His birthday coming up on Tuesday the 25th, family and friends and the Super Soul Saturday program family wish C-Los the best. Happy birthday, Jerome Johnson. And that is coming up on Tuesday the 25th. Family and friends send their love. Happy birthday to my good, good friend, the little brown bear, Sandy Jones. Her birthday coming up next Saturday. Latice Jones, her birthday coming up on the 26th. Much love from the Jones and Coleman families. Happy birthday, Michaela Watson. And that is coming up on the 25th from your mom
and Dad with Love. Happy heavenly birthday to Martha Beeson Duck, and that was back on the 8th from your son Vernon Duck. And of course, you are truly missed. More heavenly birthday wishes to pass along. Happy heavenly birthday, John Oliver. And that was on the 11th from family and friends. Happy heavenly birthday, Mr. William Hurd Sr., who would have celebrated his 104th birthday on August 13th. Missed and loved by family, friends, and the Erie community. Happy heavenly birthday to Classic Lee, and that was on the 18th from her special daughter, Bailey. Yes, indeed. Happy birthday, Billy Hobson and nephew Akeem Satterfield, as they both celebrated back on August 5th, and that comes from your family. Happy birthday, Antoine Cruz, who celebrated on August 6th. Much love from Mom, Poppy, Grandma, and Jaheen. Happy birthday, Richard Page, and that was on the 19th from family and friends. Happy heavenly birthday to Mrs. Perlene Hobson, and that was on August 8th from your family. Love and miss you. Heavenly birthday, Leola Brewer, and that was also on August 8th. Love and miss you from your family. And quite a list this week, I'm telling you. I want to remind you that to all the folks out there celebrating birthdays, remember to give thanks to the man upstairs for seeing you through another year. And I do have some wedding anniversaries I do want to pass along. Love to announce a wedding anniversary. Tori and Liz Benning celebrated their 28th anniversary. Happy 41st wedding anniversary to Billy and Debbie Hobson. And they celebrated back on the 3rd. And happy anniversary to Paris and Shaniqua Carter. And that is today. Happy anniversary to you. And that comes from family and friends. And as we get back into the music, I've got a special song to send out to our anniversary couples, Paris and Shaniqua Carter, and Tori and Liz Benning, as well as Billy and Debbie Hobson. And this is music from Sir Charles Jones. Happy anniversary to you.

90.5 WERJ and music from Sir Charles Jones, and that was going out to our anniversary couples out there. And the phone line is going crazy today, but we're going to handle all those calls. Yes, we will. Once again, Paris and Shaniqua Carter celebrating an anniversary today, as well as Tori and Liz Benning and Billy and Debbie Hobson.

New music from Calvert Richardson here on the Duke Joint, 90.5 WERJ. And I just got off the telephone with my good friend Daniela Hall. She wanted me to remind folks that Alan Hall is celebrating a birthday today. We did not get to mention that when we were doing the birthdays a few minutes back, but Alan Hall celebrating a birthday today. Happy birthday to you, and that comes from Danielle and family. And my good friend Tina Jordan also has a birthday coming up, and I would like to wish her a happy birthday. That is coming up on Tuesday. Longtime listener to the program and lovely person, Tina Jordan. Happy birthday to you. And this is Celebrate Erie Weekend going on all the way till tomorrow. And we got some gray weather for the folks downtown celebrating Erie. 80 degrees outside, and we're looking at mostly sunny for the remainder of the afternoon. Tonight, mostly cloudy. There is a chance of showers, and the overnight low is 72 degrees. Looking ahead towards Lord's Day on Sunday, we have a chance of showers and the high 79 degrees. Once again, I want to say hi to all my good friends down in Jackson, Mississippi, listening on the web. They have mostly cloudy skies and 98 degrees. And to my good friends down in Memphis, Tennessee, they're about to break 100 down there. Sunny skies and 99 in Memphis. Once again, we have 80 degrees here in town. And I do want to say hello to my good friend Marie Antoinette Bolden, listening on the web out of North Augusta, South Carolina, and all my friends in North Augusta, Brandon, and all you folks down there listening on the radio. And I also want to say hello to the Golden Girls, always out there listening on a Super Soul Saturday. Miss Margaret, Miss Jean, Miss Anna Lou, Lady L. And I'm going to send a song out your way. This is brand new from King George here on the Duke Joint. You know I can't stop now.

from King George here on the Juke Joint, going out to the Golden Girls, and also my good friend Marie Antoinette Larkin-Bolt. And I'm looking at the clock on the wall, and it is telling me I've got to slide to the side and let DJ Chili J get his ride. Chili J coming away at the top of the hour. And this has been DJ Hitman, and I want to thank each and every one of you for spending a few hours with me on this Celebrate Erie weekend. Get out there, head downtown, make sure that you check out the activities going on all the way through tomorrow. And I tell you what, I had so much fun today. We'll have to do it again next week at this very same time. Do me a favor, tell a friend to tell a friend to tune in to the Juke Joint every Super Soul Saturday afternoon from 3 till 5. I'll love you for it. And I hope each and every one of you have a great week. Remember, if God leads you to it, he can see you through it. Until next week, at this very same time, Mr. Tyrone to get us on out of here like he always does. Bye for now.

And we definitely will continue the celebration that went on last night, Shadow Hour, with the Sade Project. And also, wow, a performance from Arrested Development. But right now, this is the hottest house joint throwback. Tribe Called Quest. It's called Go. Chili J here rocking with you till about, you know, 7 to 8 o'clock. Hip-hop shows.

weather forecast for the weekend. Mostly cloudy skies and a chance of some showers with the shadow hour coming. That's between 2 a.m. and 5 a.m. For Sunday, a chance of showers and thunderstorms is promised and likely. After 4 p.m., then supposed to give way to partly sunny skies with a high near 79 degrees. Sunday night shadow hours, showers likely and possibly a thunderstorm before 7 p.m.

to stay sunny for Tuesday with a high near 77 degrees. Tuesday night shower hour partly cloudy, low of around 65 degrees. The chance of showers is promised for Wednesday. Right now, 90.5 WERG is 80 degrees.

90.5, a little Rasta house for you. Y'all know Bam, right? It's the house burst. Chili J rocking with you. It's a Super Soul Celebrate Erie Saturday. Definitely some Sade and also some Arrested Development. What is the windows coming?

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DJ Chili J on your Super Soul Saturday, reminding you Sunday, August the 16th at 10:30 a.m. morning service. Pastor Ryan Gaines of Abundant Life International Ministries will be bringing forth the word at First Samaritan AME. Zion Church, dear community, is invited to and welcome to attend. And Saturday, August 22nd at 5 p.m., Christian Ministries at the Apostolic Faith Church, 930 Liberty Street, is hosting a youth revival night entitled Show Your Glory, a Night of Worship. Word and Encounter. Guest speaker, District Elder Steve Saucer. All are welcome and encouraged to attend. Bishop Frankie L. Quinn, host pastor. It's the Rasta House going on. Bam, bam. Chili J.

WRG with DJ Chilly J as we continue with the Deep Underground. Stacey Kidd and Tiffany Jenkins talking about I Love the Let It Blow House for Life version. 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It's located at 18 West 9th Street in downtown Erie, the premier anti-poverty organization in Erie County. Dr. Benjamin Wilson, Chief Executive Officer, sir. Providing aging, GED, educational, career, housing, employment, and job training services. The Greater Erie Community Action Committee, a proud partner of Super Soul Saturday program on 90.5 WERG. And for additional information, 814-459-4581. Once again, continuing on the celebrate Erie celebration with DJ Chilly J. And of course, if you got there before Arrested Development, you got a chance to see the Sade tribute. Well, it's going on again. It'll be August the 27th with a DJ by the name of DJ Chilly J to open the night. Keep it locked here on 90.5 WERG right now. Soldier of Love, Sade.

90.5 WERG with Sharjay. Yes, indeed. We will enjoy her music today on Super Soul Saturday, a soldier of love. And the Sharjay project going on once again. Keep it locked, 90.5 WERG, for more details about that. The Robert Benjamin Wiley Community Charter School, located at 1446 Eastlake Road, successfully serving the urban community for 26 years, is a free public charter school for students in grades K-8. The Robert Benjamin Wiley Community Charter School, whose slogan is "Realize Your Quality Erie Public School Choice," is a proud sponsor of Super Soul Saturday program. 814-461-9600. Chili J, we're going to start today. I found this Luther Vandross, and I just cannot stop keeping it in rotation. Because it's a message in the music. As soon as you get up and you open your eyes and take that first breath, we're going to start today. Chili J here with you. We got the hip-hop show. 6 o'clock. 7:15, 7:30. The Quieter Storm. Come on, Luther. Where you at? Where you at, Luther?

WERG, getting it started with Luther Vandross. We're going to start today. The Greater Erie Community Action Committee, GCAC, is pleased to announce it has received continuation funding through a federal AmeriCorps grant to support its AmeriCorps Seniors Retired and Senior Volunteer Program, RSVP. 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The young man who's been getting people kicked out of their relationships, homes, losing finances and everything, Mr. Chris Brown. It's obvious. Don't send your woman to a Chris Brown and Usher show. If you and your feelings, don't let her go, huh? It's obvious. A little CB for you. Chili J here with you.

36 in the PM. Want to celebrate Erie weekend. And summer is almost over, coming to a close, because Celebrate Erie pretty much signifies that, right? Melvin Monty Jordan, happy birthday wishes going out to you. Bladenberg birthday wishes, August the 8th. Pam Thigpen, August the 9th. Daryl Bell, August the 14th. Billy Bell Sr., Ding Dong Bell, August the 15th. Celebrating today. Happy birthday wishes going out to you for family and friends. Devontae Bell, August the 22nd. Happy 55th birthday, 5-5 to Honcho Crosby. Belated birthday wishes celebrated on August the 9th from the lady who keeps you smiling. Happy birthday to Anthony O'Neill, August the 9th, with much love from family and friends. Happy birthday to Miss Margaret Polk, August the 14th, celebrated yesterday from family and friends. Happy birthday wishes going out to Mary Jackson. Mary Jackson celebrated her birthday, August the 16th, from your friend Craig. Happy 86th birthday to Mr. Terrence Thompson, August the 17th, from family and friends. Happy birthday to Denise Magano, August 17th, from Tony Jones, family and friends. And happy birthday to Catherine Taylor and Pooh B. Ross, August the 18th. Wishing you both an incredible year filled with many blessings. Happy birthday to Jordan Walter Brooks, August the 19th. With love from family and friends. And happy heavenly birthday to Mildred Darby, August the 22nd, from Mary Jackson Kids and Church Family. Sending out a happy 7-0 to our own Mac Man of Soul, the one that, you know, plays the best hits of your time and mine. Happy birthday, Timmy Mac. 7-0, August the 23rd, celebrating from family, friends, and, of course, the entire Super Soul Saturday family. Happy birthday to Art Flemings, August the 7th, belated birthday wishes from family and friends. And happy birthday to Alice Flemings, August the 24th, from your daughter, Amy, family, and friends. As we continue on, happy birthday to Delvon Paisley, August 24th, from your brother, mom, and kids, with much love. Happy 5-9 to Mr. Carlos Tate, August 25th, celebrating from your family, friends, and, of course, the Super Soul Saturday program family, and, of course, DJ Chili J. Happy birthday to Jerome Johnson, August 25th, from family and friends. Happy birthday to Sandy Jones, August the 22nd, from Latisha Jones, August 26th, with love always, the Jones and Coleman families. And happy birthday to Miguela Watson, August 25th, from your mom and dad, with love. Some happy heavenly birthdays. Happy heavenly birthday to Martha Beeson Duck, August 8th, from your son, Vernon Duck. You are duly missed. Happy heavenly birthday to John Oliver, August 11th, from family and friends. And also happy heavenly birthday to Mr. William Hurd Sr., who would have celebrated his 104th birthday on August the 13th. Missed and loved by family and friends in the Erie community. And happy heavenly birthday to Classic Lee, August 18th, from your special daughter, Maylee. Happy anniversary to Paris and Shaniqua Carter. That's August the 15th, from family and friends. And also a happy birthday, August 15th, going out to Billy Ross, celebrating. May you see many, many more. We love you, bro. Love your sis, Gwen, and Cheryl, and the family. That's Cheryl Ross and the rest of the Ross family. DJ Chili J doing his thing on a Super Soul Saturday weekend. Once again, we continue to celebrate the music of... Sade. You know nothing can come between us and this radio, right? 40 years, Chili J putting it in work. Loving the whole family.

just in case you missed it. It was a tribute to Sade, the Sade tribute experience before the Arrested Development hit the stage last night. Super Soul Saturday celebrating continues. And I tell you what, the dancer for Arrested Development, just my wife in the door. Her movements was just, I was just going already. And I had a chance to take a picture with her. My phone just blew it. But anyways, enjoyed last night as we get ready to do some birthdays. But right now, we got to take a trip before the birthdays. Requesting music. We getting ready to go down by the river. Little Tiffany Jenkins.

90.5 WERG requested music on this Super Soul Saturday Celebrate Erie Weekend. Remember when it was called We Love Erie Days, huh? They had the carnivals and rides and everything. Well, everything gets upgraded, huh?

Oh, Saturday, as we throw some birthdays in there. Ever since. Now it's time, huh? Taking time out to send happy birthday wishes to Peanut Jordan. Celebrating her birthday on August the 18th. That's Tuesday. And a happy heavenly birthday to her brother, Penny Jordan. Celebrating on the 19th. That's from family and friends, of course, from DJ Chili J. Happy birthday to Billy Hobson and his nephew, Akeem Satterfield. They both celebrated on August 5th from your family. Happy birthday to Antoine Cruz, who celebrated on August the 6th. With love from your mom, Poppy, Grandma, and Jaheim. And happy birthday to Richard Page, August the 19th, from family and friends. And send out happy heavenly birthday to our mom, Miss Pearline Hobson. August the 8th, from your family. We love and miss you. And also happy heavenly birthday to Miss Leola Brewer, our granny, August 8th. We love and miss you, your family, and a happy 41st wedding anniversary to Billy and Debbie Hobson, celebrated on August the 3rd, and also Troy and Liz, 28th anniversary to Benny, celebrating their 28th anniversary. Chili J with a little bit of wifey. 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And also letting you know, on Sunday, August the 16th, at the 10:30 a.m. morning service, the pastor, Ryan Gaines of Abundant Life International Ministries, will be bringing forth the word at First Good Samaritan AME Zion Church. The Erie community is invited to and welcome to attend. And Saturday, August the 22nd at 5 p.m., Christian Ministries of the Apostolic Faith Church, 930 Liberty Street, is hosting a youth revival night entitled Show Your Glory, a Night of Worship. Word and Encounter guest speaker, District Elder Steve Saucer. All are welcome and encouraged to attend. The Bishop, Frankie L. Quinn, is the host pastor. And as I said, I continue for you just in case you didn't get a chance to get out last night for the first night of Celebrate Erie. Something special

Ray play right now, but it was just as soon as they hit the stage, it was just a feeling that was crazy. And of course, my man Speech, just the MC, just hip hop. That's all it was, right? DJ Chilly Joe and the Super Soul Society is 5:53 in the p.m. I'll play Wifey because I just wanted to marry the good. I was on stage dancing. Anyways, it's time for Mr. Window.

Dough, in case you missed it, you know, I'll let you get a little bit of the feeling here on the radio station. Right now, this song should remind you of Jay-Z, right? And the Rock Boys, right? I kind of gave it away, but anyways, this is the original. As I remind you, that Sunday, August the 16th at 2 p.m., the officers and members of St. James AME Church, 236 East 11th Street, the Reverend Madonna Gray Pastor invites the Erie community to the Blessed Table drive-through walk to community meal every third Sunday at 2 p.m. For more details, 814-456-4011. 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And Friday, August 21st from 7 p.m. until 10 p.m., Mo Troop and Friends will be playing live at Altered State Distillery, 1535 West 8th Street. The band will play blues, smooth jazz, and more. Saturday, August the 22nd from 11 a.m. until 4 p.m., the Men's Board of Mount Ebo Missionary Church, 1617 East 26th Street, is sponsoring a chicken and rib dinner fundraiser. Chicken or rib dinners, homemade baked goods will also be available. The Erie community is invited to come enjoy a delicious meal while supporting Mount Ebo Missionary Baptist Church. Tickets and additional information available. 814-969-2469. And on Saturday, August the 22nd from 12 p.m. until 4 p.m., First Good Samaritan AME Zion Church, 3209 Pennsylvania Avenue, is having a back-to-school giveaway. This event will feature food, games, music, and more. And also going on Saturday, August the 22nd from 12 noon until 1:30 p.m., Shiloh Baptist Church Youth Ministries is hosting their last day of summer break event. It's in the church parking lot, 901 East 5th Street. This event will include snacks, games, a time of prayer for all young people as they begin their new school year. For additional information, contact the Reverend Denise Whitaker. It's at 814-453-4909. Hip Hop Show is on its way, and we're going to get it started with the original version of this. Chili J and the Rock Boys is in the house. Also, we got much more Arrested Development, and we got Sade in the mix. Chili J rocking with you, and don't forget 7:15, 7:30. Erie, say it with me. It's the...

Kelly J, Moni Fresh Air, and AZ. Sunny J, sun is so high, we so high, feeling good. The mix is coming up around 6:30. Continue to celebrate the music of Sharjay and Arrested Development. Friday, August the 28th, from 10 a.m. until 12 noon, there will be a forum, mental wellness and suicide awareness for minority veterans, turning awareness into action, building hope, strengthening communities, saving lives. This event is more than awareness. It is an action, education, and connection, and will emphasize that mental health is not a weakness. It is a priority, and seeking help is a sign of strength. And on Saturday, September the 12th at 9 a.m., the Fatherhood Fellowship, sponsored by 100 Black Men of Erie, Omega Sci-Fi Fraternity, Inc., in partnership with Birth Root, will meet at the ECAD building, 650 East Avenue, inviting fathers in all stages to come get connected to each other and community resources.

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Reminding you to tune in live Sunday mornings from 6 a.m. until 9 a.m. on 90.5 WERG for Sunday Morning Gospel and Continuing Education with Edward. 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And portions of this program are being brought to you with funds provided by Manus Enterprise, 26 East 12th Street, Erie, PA 16501. It's located on the corner of 12th and French Streets, providing Sunoco Fuel, convenience store services open 7 days a week, 24 hours per day. 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And portions of this program are being provided with funds provided by the Eagles Nest School of Academic Distinction. That's 1133 Pennsylvania Avenue. The Eagles Nest School offers small classroom sizes, exceptional teaching, transformational learning experiences, and a commitment to the exploration of heritage and culture. For more information, 814-283-4995. The Eagles Nest, whose slogan is, "We Soar for Higher," a proud sponsor of Super Soul Society program. It's on 90.5 WERG, experiencing hip-hop with DJ Chilly J, and letting you know there is a new Nipsey Hussle project out, and it really had me feeling like Nipsey Hussle was still here. Of course, Nipsey was taken from us a couple years ago. But, of course, you know, we continue with his music. Dedication to hip-hop. That's what it's been for me. 40-some years strong, and I'm coming up on the 58th birthday in September. Let's go, Nipsey.

If you missed it, you missed the whole experience downtown that went from the Sade tribute to Arrested Development blowing up the stage last night. Just the old school hip-hop feeling.

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2: Last night, the prayer that you acknowledge my existence. But I guess for now, I just.

J. Chili J. Butterflies, the remix, at least Sean, Michael Jackson. Rocking with you until about 7:30, 8 o'clock. Don't forget 7:15, 7:30. Say it with me here. It's the Quieter Star. Going through the birthdays once again, sending happy birthday wishes to Melvin Monty Jordan, celebrated on August the 8th from family and friends, Bam and Thigpen. August the 9th, Daryl Bell. August the 14th, Billy Bell Sr., Ding Dong Bell. August the 15th, and Devontae Bell. August the 22nd. Of course, Billy Bell Sr., Ding Dong Bell, celebrating the birthday today. Happy birthday to you from family and friends. And also Devontae Bell, August the 22nd, from family and friends. Honcho Crosby, celebrating 55. Happy 55th birthday to you. August 9th, celebrated from the lady who keeps you smiling. Happy birthday to Anthony O'Neill, August the 9th, with much love from family and friends. And also, happy birthday to Miss Margaret Polk, August the 14th. Later birthday wishes from family and friends. Happy birthday to Mary Jackson, August the 16th, from your friend Craig. And also, happy 86th birthday to Mr. Terrence Thompson, August the 17th, from family and friends. Happy birthday to Denise McGonagall, August the 17th, from Tony Jones, family and friends. And happy birthday to Catherine Taylor and Booby Ross. That's August the 18th. Wishing you both an incredible year filled with many blessings. Happy birthday to Jordan Walter Brooks, August the 19th. With love from family and friends. And also happy heavenly birthday to Mildred Darby, August the 22nd. From Mary Jackson Kids and the church family. And also sending out a happy birthday. It's the big 7-0 to our own Mac Man of Soul. Brings you the best hits of your time and mine every Saturday morning. Celebrating on August the 23rd. That's from family, friends, and of course the Super Souls Saturday family. Happy birthday to Art Flemings, August the 7th from family and friends. And also happy birthday to Alice Flemings, August the 24th from your daughter Amy, family and friends. Celebrate that birthday. Hey, also taking time out to send out happy birthday to Delvon Paisley, August the 24th from your brother, mom, and kids with much love. Happy birthday to Mr. Carlos Tate, 59 of them dangs, August the 25th from family and friends in the Super Souls Saturday program family. Happy birthday to Jerome Johnson, August the 25th from family and friends. And also happy birthday to Sandy Jones, August the 22nd. Latisha Jones, August the 26th. With love always, the Jones and Coleman family. Happy birthday to Michaela Watson, August the 25th, from your mom and dad with love. And also taking time out to send out happy heavenly birthday wishes to Martha Beeson Duck, August the 8th, from your son Vernon Duck. You are truly missed. Happy heavenly birthday to John Oliver, August 11th, from family and friends. And also happy heavenly birthday to Mr. William Hurd Sr., who would have celebrated his 104th birthday on August the 13th. Missed and loved by family and friends in the Erie community. Happy heavenly birthday to Classic Lee, August 18th, from your special daughter, Maylee. And also send a happy anniversary wishes to Paris and Shaniqua Garter, August the 15th, from family and friends. And also happy birthday wishes going out to Billy Ross, celebrating August the 15th. May you see many, many more with love from your brother and love from your sister, Gwen, and also Cher, Ross, and the family. And then we also got some more birthdays, so let's wind that back up again. Also, happy heavenly birthday to Billy Hobson and his nephew, Akeem Satterfield. They both celebrated on August 15th from your family. Happy birthday to Antoine Cruz, who celebrated on August the 6th with love from your mom, Grandma, and Jaheim. Happy birthday to Richard Page, August the 19th, from family and friends. And happy heavenly birthday to our mom, Miss Perlene Hobson, also August the 8th, from your family. We love and miss you. Happy heavenly birthday to Miss Leola Brewer, our granny, August the 8th. We love and miss you, your family. And also happy 41st wedding anniversary to Billy and Debbie Hobson, celebrated on August the 3rd. And also Tori and Liz Benning, 28th anniversary wishes going out to you. And also sending happy birthday wishes to Pina Jordan, August the 18th. That's Tuesday. And happy heavenly birthday to your brother Benny Jordan. That was August the 19th. DJ Chili J, it's about 6:42 in the p.m. reminding you that it's coming up August the 27th. It's in Perry Square, and it will be a chance for you to check out the tribute again to Sade with the opening J.
trying to DJ this time with the music in the square, and it's the DJ that goes by the name of DJ Chili J. Keep it locked. Celebrating Sharjay. We in the mix, y'all. Quiet Storm is coming up 7 o'clock, 7:15.

G with DJ Chili J. A little bit of mixing for you on the hip-hop show. Little Donnell Jones. Checking the weather forecast once again for the Erie area. Mostly sunny with a high near 80 degrees going into tonight, the shadow hour, with a chance of some showers between 2 a.m. and 5 a.m. For Sunday, a chance of showers and thunderstorms and some showers, likely possibly thunderstorms after 4 p.m. Giving way to partly sunny skies with a high near 79 degrees. Sunday night shadow hour, showers likely and possibly a thunderstorm before 7 p.m. Mostly sunny skies with a high near 76 degrees for Monday. Monday night shower, mostly cloudy with a low around 66 degrees. And Tuesday, sunny with a high near 77 degrees. And partly cloudy, Tuesday night shower, partly cloudy with a low around

So we continue on with the music. And of course, we're going to play some Arrested Development. We definitely got to go to Tennessee. Just in case you missed it, they blew up the stage last night. Continuing on the celebration of DJ Chili J. Arrested.

90.5 WERG with Arrested Development in Tennessee. I think I was in Tennessee because somebody called me and corrected me. That was not Donnell Jones for that joint that At Last. That was my man. I can't remember his name. Oh, man. But anyways, it was not Donnell Jones, but it was, I got to remember the name. Anyways, DJ Chili J. Clint Jones. That was it. I knew it was going to come to me. Right now, we're going to get into the mix before we get into 7:15, 7:30, the Quiet Storm. We're going to give shouts out to

90.5 WERG with DJ Chilly J. Yeah, you're in the mix. We went from Nas to Anthony Hamilton, and right now, y'all remember Surface, right?

Angry RG getting a little closer. Me and you. With Surface in the mix with DJ Chilly J. Reminding you on Sunday, August the 16th at the 10:30 a.m. morning service, Pastor Ryan Gaines of Abundant Life International Ministries will be bringing forth the word of First Good Samaritan AME Zion Church. The Erie community is invited to and welcome to attend.

Saturday, August the 22nd at 5 p.m. Christian Ministries at Apostolic Faith Church. 930 Liberty Street is hosting a youth revival night entitled Show Your Glory, a night of worship, word and encounter. Guest speaker, District Elder Steve Salsa. All are welcome and encouraged to attend. The Bishop Frankie L. Quinn, host pastor. The Quiet Storm is on his way. Babyface, you're my kind of girl.

90.5 WIG with DJ Chili J. And yes, you're in the midst of it, but we're going to drift right into it. 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

plan was for me to play wingman. But after you asked me to dance, I don't know if I can. 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
1: I'm meteorologist Ben Kuchner-Cabbage from Erie News Now. For our Saturday, look for partly cloudy skies. There could be a little sprinkle towards the evening, but that's about it. Nothing that would get in the way of our day. Highs in the lower 80s. Sunday, a better chance for some showers and thunderstorms. Now, not every neighborhood will pick up on the rain. Some locations may stay completely dry, but we will have to watch out for heavy rain and storms that do develop. I'm meteorologist Ben Kuchner-Cabbage on the Glenora Radio Network.
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